0: 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And you are wondering what I'm talking about? 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
7: 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Ride Lake.
8: That's my park. 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
1: Hey, my number 9.
0: Bro, this ain't the time for you to call. This is time for me to tell you the time to call. And that time is 735, all right?
1: All right.
0: All right, man. So here go up next in a minute by Lil Baby. And in a minute, I will be looking for caller number 9 at 735 in a minute. Okay? All right. All right, cool. Right here on 979 The Beat. Yeah.

Crime right here on 97.9 The Beat. This is the Beat Invasion Show. I'm Spaceboy Fresh, and I'm telling you, it ain't a crime to fall in love, but it is a crime to miss out on your chance to go see Moneybagg Yo. That's right, man. Your chance is coming up right after this. The Mexican OT featuring Paul Wall and Dro. This is Johnny Dang, Louis Vuitton, Umbrella, what the bop, da, da, da, da. Right here on 97.9 The Beat. I'm saying 3 minutes right after this song, you're going to hear Moneybagg Yo asking you to call in, beat number 9. You better

Probably grab a slab wood and I roll it. I stay out the way, don't be all in the mix. Call me for sevens, don't call me for six. I ain't selling no grams, but come buy a zip. See the streets getting dry, finna go and take a trip, let's deal. 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Step in the

0: There go Drizzy Drake with Shabang right here on 979 B. Who is this?
1: Hi, my name's Harper.
0: Harper, you call number 5. I need number 9 to go see Moneybagg Yo. Up next, I go Sitting Sideways, Paul Wall.
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1: Who you with?
0: On the couch with my favorite sinner. 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

0: There you go. 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Baby King, Kendrick Lamar, Momo Boyd. 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Yeah.
1: I got a winner. I think I got a winner.
0: 979 who is this?
2: D.
0: Hey, D, you my caller number 9, girl. Quit playing with them folks. D, where you calling from?
2: Princeton,
0: Texas, in the building, representing already. Hey, man, Moneybagg Yo is live in the city for the Ultimate Gemini Celebrity Bash, hosted by my brother P. Skills and Don Perignon. It's going to go down Friday on Juneteenth, all right, over there at headquarters. You going to be able to make it?
2: Okay, yeah, I'm about to make it.
0: I hope so, because I know a lot of stuff be going on Juneteenth now, but ain't nothing like no Moneybagg Yo show on Juneteenth.
2: Yeah, I need to be there.
0: Say that then. Well, look, coming up at 8 o'clock, we got DJ Michael Watts for the Swisher House Mix. 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
14: 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I'm going to cook. I'm going to make you some chicken. 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
14: 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It's the grease, you know. 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
14: 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Yeah, it's the big, big vegan oil. 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
2: 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I'm repping the Screwed Up Click. 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

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DJ Michael Watts in the mix. 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

to Infinity Watts right here on 979 The Beat, the Swisher House Mix, where you'll hear it just like that. 8 o'clock every Sunday. Don't miss it, man. It won't be here for too much longer, so please tune in. All right, and I also got to let you know, man, tomorrow is the last day that you can get that code, that $500 on board credit. That's right. For the

0: 1963. Go ahead and tap in, man. All right, and also, so look at this. My dog Hollywood Zay is in the streets right now, representing for the World Cup, and it's time for us to tune in. So Hollywood Zay, talk to the folk, man.
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2: Man, what a day in soccer today. Germany opened up Group E with a statement 7-1 win over Curacao. And even though Curacao got that BTA, they still made history by scoring their first ever cup goal from Liviano Comencia in a landmark moment for the program. And earlier, right here in Arlington, Japan and the Netherlands, man, delivered one of the most entertaining games of the day, finishing 2-2 after a back-and-forth battle where Virgil van Dijk opened the scoring. Kito Nakamura answered with a deflected equalizer. Crescencio Somerville restored the Dutch lead, and Japan fought back late as Koki Yohannes Tedder took a defensive touch off of Daichi Kamada in the 88th minute to level it again. And action ain't stopping yet. Right now, already in progress, the Ivory Coast versus Ecuador, and that's followed by Sweden and Tunisia at 9 p.m. Hey, look out. If a fan's following along right here in Dallas, you can get scores, updates, and free access to FIFA Fan Fest at Fair Park, available at DallasFWC26.com. 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
1: I used to think about immature things. 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Do you want me? Are you gonna call me like you said you would? Is this really your real phone number?

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Thorough as f- don't need your jazz. 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Zodiac sign, it must be a Gemini moon, cause we about to go half. Mistakenly, nobody been in a bag, but how many bodies done been in her bag?

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You tune in to the Beat Invasion Show. Up next, man, we got T Grizzly, Chris Breezy with IDGAF. This type of mentality will get you in a lot of trouble. Or it'll get you somewhere good. Either way it go, man, turn us up a couple more notches and jam out. Let's go.

0: Kehlani Folded right here on 97.9 The Beat, the hip hop station. Spaceboy Fresh checking in right now. And you know what we on, man. We are on a starship. That's right, man. We out of space with this one. Hey, DFW, it's time for you to book your cabin on a one voyage cruise. Use the code DFW, though. When you go and do it, make sure you use DFW and get up to a $500 onboard credit per cabin. 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
0: Yeah, Crash Landed from Another Planet. What up, DFW? It's Spaceboy Fresh. And I'm here to remind you to give thanks and gratitude. 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Because we have been holding down the number one spot in the DFW on Sunday nights for the past few months. 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
0: 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Alondra, how'd Alexander Law and 1-800-INJURED help you after your wreck?
20: I was on my way to the mall, huge 18-wheeler slammed into the side of my car. All I kept thinking was, man, thank God my kids aren't in the car with me.
0: Thank you, Lord. And you told me you called 1-800-INJURED right when the wreck happened, right?
20: Yep, I see the 1-800-INJURED buses all the time, especially because they're teamed up with the Dallas Mavs, and I'm a huge fan, so the number really stuck with me.
0: I be seeing the buses, too. Okay, so you called the number right when the wreck happened, and then what?
20: They reviewed my case right away, made it all so easy, took care of my appointments, my medical bills, and they got me paid.
7: Oh, you got paid, girl!
0: All right, so you used that money to level up, right? Or what you do?
20: I sure did. 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

0: Young Miami got to win. One thing Young Miami going to do is have a little summertime bop. Hey, line, that there is called Spin That. You heard it here first on 97.9 The Beat, the hip-hop station. You tune in to the one and only Spaceport Fresh, your favorite alien out of Oak Cliff, right here on The Beat Invasion Show. And I'm telling you right now, man, we are live in the flesh, in the mix, on your radio with this one, man. 9 o'clock is the time where we go stargazing. 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So stay locked in for that around 9:30, 9:45. That's when we're going to run that. And if you are an artist, make sure you tap in with me, man, at Spaceboy Fresh on Instagram or follow the home team at 979TheBeat. 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Man, we got this code running, man, DFW. Once you get your ticket for the cabin on the One Voyage Cruise, put in the code DFW. 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I'm telling you, because this right here, the DFW code, it expires tomorrow. So stop thinking about it. Just do it.
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0: for like a minute now. I don't even know how long. It's just been a while. Right here on 97.9 The Beat. We ride now, man. Here go Juvie the Great with my girl Meg Thee Stallion. Let me tell you something. Juvenile is a real one, and he came through to the show and had to say this.
1: What it do? This your boy Juvie the Great, right? So with Space Boy Fresh, you heard me?

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1: Take all of that money. 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

Hey, Luddy, right here on 97 on the beat, that's Folded, and I got a special treat for y'all tonight, all right? Look, so this is the time where I go stargazing. I grab my telescope, and I look over the skies of the DFW and check out some of the bright stars that are shining, and this star that I am going to premiere tonight is a star that we all know and love, the neighborhood hero, the D-Town veteran legend, Mr. Darole Music 6-3. Yeah! So I don't know if y'all been following like on social media and stuff, but like, you know, him and said manager of Mo3 have been kind of exchanging words, because Darole has a song with Mo3 that we are about to premiere again right here on 97 on the beat. He has a song with him, but the manager, Mr. Rain, was trying to block and trying to actually take Darole off of the music, and we ain't going for that. I don't understand that motion, that movement, because that ain't no motion. That is stopping the motion of something that is legendary, something that is dear and near to my dog, 6-3, Darole Music. So, coming up next, I would love to introduce to you brand new music, unreleased music, 6-3 and Mo3 with Fan Love, right here on 97.9, Beat Invasion. Yeah!

0: love it. That right there is Darrell Music, Mr. 6-3, and Mo 3 right here on 97.9 to Beat, the hip hop station. And that song gonna be dropping real soon. Y'all keep it locked right here on 97.9 to Beat. We got Mo Music in less than four right here on 97.9. Hold up.
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2: 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Them and the Sean Carters from Reeboks.
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2: 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I'm here.
0: You probably know him better when you hear this right here, Frost. What he say?
1: If you from Dallas,
2: I'm so happy.
0: Bro, how did that start, man?
2: People are always trying to tell me how to talk and what Dallas is and what it's not, and I express how I felt it was. Born and raised in South Dallas, Bunton, and whoever knocked Bunton down, we gotta talk. Middle school, O.W. Holmes, and I went to Zoom Walk.
13: My biological father was Mr. Wilson, and they used to give whoopings over there.
2: High school, ooh, you want to do this?
1: Yeah, let's do it. 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
2: Okay, we went to Lincoln.
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13: Okay.
2: I went to Carter, and I went to summer school at Carter. Okay. And then I graduated from Roosevelt High School, baby. Let me go on.
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1: This is not a test.
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1: Your Sunday night has been invaded. It's the Beat Invasion. Y'all ready?

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0: Mom's going crazy. 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
1: 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Thank you so much, Queen. What is on your playlist tonight? Give me a request.
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0: Ooh, let me find out. We worldwide like the World Cup around here, man. This is the Afro Fusion Big Space World Friend DJ Queen Agnes. Queen Agnes, I want you to speak on what's the importance of the Afro Fusion Mix.
1: Yes, indeed. And shout out to Slovenia who called.
0: That's who it was. Slovenia. Yeah.
1: Who called the line like, what? Hey, shout out to Europe. So the importance of Afro Fusion. We're saying fusion because we're bringing Africa and the diaspora as well as Dallas together as one. Big up 97.9 The

0: and shout out to Eula. Give me less than 3 minutes. We got some Chris Brown with It Depends, Kendrick Lamar with Luther, with SZA. Also, we got some Latto featuring Glorilla. You don't want to miss that right here on 97.9. Hold up.
1: What's up, y'all? 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You are tuned in. This is Brutally Honest.
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0: On the couch with my favorite sinner. 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

0: Kendrick Lamar, Momo Boyd, right here on your 97.9 Beat the Hip Hop Station. I'm telling you, DFW, you need to go and get your cabin for the One Voyage Cruise and stop tripping. I don't know what you're tripping on. You know you deserve that vacation. You know it's time to kick them feet up. I went on the website. I checked out the tickets. I ain't gonna lie. You're going to have some money to go there. You're going to have some money. But the thing is this. If you use our code DFW on the checkout, at the checkout, when you get your ticket, you can get up to a $500 onboard credit. I'm telling you, that is worth something. 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But my thing is, the price of the tickets, I was like, I better be getting some drinks unlimited or some. But the thing is, you got entertainment the whole time you're there. It's all adults. Leave the kids at home. And you need to take down this number. It's 214-495-1963. That's where you can reserve your cabin today. Because this DFW code cannot be combined with any other promos. And it's a limited number of cabins available. So this is an exclusive offer for you from us. Don't wait. Go ahead and get it today. Because tomorrow, Monday, June 15th, we ain't playing no games no more. The DFW code is dead. It's over with, all right? So go ahead and get yours, man. Put them breads and them coins together, and y'all go ahead and pull up to the One Voice Cruise with 97.9 The Beat, TB1.
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0: On the count of three. On the count of three, I need everybody to jump up and down when this come on. One, two, three, here we go. 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

I'm rolling, but I'm trying to ride. 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

0: to my dog Jug Master Jay. Make sure you follow him on social media at J-U-U-G-M-A-S-T-E-R. J-A-Y, Jug Master Jay, representing out of Funky Town, Fort Worth. And me, your favorite alien out of Oak Cliff, Space Boy Fresh, Space B-O-I-F-R-E-S-H. This is the conclusion of the Beat Invasion Show. 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Let me tell you something, man. This is the place to be every Sunday night. Any night is 97.9 The Beat. And if you headed to your destination, you almost there, you can still rock out to us, man. The fun do not stop here. 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All type of prizes, behind the scene interviews, and all type of stuff, man, that you don't want to miss. So I love you, and I'm gonna say that one more time. I love you. And the message I want to close out here with is, normalize saying I love you. Yeah, we go around, you know what I'm saying, acting real weird about something that is godly, something that we feel that we've created so much stigma around, extra little sprinkles of WTF on, that we are creeped out or weirded out by the term itself. To love yourself is loving everyone else. So again, my message is, normalize saying I love you. I'm Space Boy Fresh, your favorite alien out of Oak Cliff, and this is the Beat Invasion right here on 97.9 The Beat.
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3: 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Are you a cuffer? 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
16: If

0: 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We at headquarters. I need the whole city surround the areas. 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

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In a matter of time I spent on some locked up in the back of the paddy wagon, cuffs locked on wrist. 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

0: biggest show in the city, Puzzle on the Corner with yours truly, Incognito and DJ Mrs. Who is this?
1: Lisa.
2: Lisa, I'm inside my topic of the day, boo. I want to know, can being independent, too independent, ruin relationships?
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2: And why do you say no?
1: Because each can have their own, but they can make it work.
0: Maija Simone is here.
3: Hey, y'all. Absolutely. If you're too independent, then that's not good for anybody. That's like work, relationship, siblings.
2: Friendships,
3: anything. Like, people like to feel like they bring some type of value to the table.
2: Mm-hmm.
3: Like, for example, if you in a relationship, like, I'm gonna act like something too heavy, or I'm gonna act like I can't reach the peanut butter.
2: Come on,
3: you know,
2: now.
3: Like,
2: but when you gone,
3: like, when I'm
2: gone, moving couches,
3: I'm moving furniture.
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11: Who is there?
2: All right, so in 5 seconds, tell us, what does HDMI stand for?
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2: It's okay, because I ain't even know. 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
2: Oh, you was close. You ate that.
0: Right. Post it on the corner with it.
11: Nisha,
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11: High definition multimedia interface.
2: Come on, woo-hoo-hoo!
0: Well, Nisha, knowing it like that, I think you hang TVs.
2: Right, that's what I said. 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
6: 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All I kept thinking was, man, thank God my kids aren't in the car with me.
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0: talking about what's going viral. 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
13: Yes, yes.
16: You had a turkey wing. You did.
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16: 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I'm going to Sweet Georgia Brown. 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Her wig always be like T.I. 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
2: Yeah, yeah, like
16: 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Head. Like T.I. Head. Hey, and I think she went to Carter.
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16: 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I'm there.
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0: everyone's obsession with Tupac and his dating life. 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Tupac was my boyfriend. He could have been my boyfriend. 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I slept with Tupac. Now you got the men. Well, we slept with the same girl. Like, this man been dead well over, what, 30 years?
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2: Like Destiny's Child. Like B2K. These groups got classic. They got iconic catalog. But should they remain classic or should they get back together? Would you like to see them get back together and do some new music?
1: Outkast and UGK. Mo3 is on his sixth album since he passed away.
2: Mm.
1: Remember the Biggie Duets album?
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1: you
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1: Remember that?
2: I remember that.
1: Man, I mean, Tupac has Machiavelli 33.
2: You better say that.
1: You know what I mean? And how they go about it is they just go grab. Just think about all the features Pimp C had that we didn't hear. Diamond D got 2 or 3 verses that never released from Pimp C that he's got right now in his computer. I was there when Pimp C recorded them.
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28: Yeah, I lost all my social media. I told God, I'm like, you know, Lord, I know I'm not regular. I know I'm not like nobody else. I knew what I wanted. I just didn't know how to go about it. And everybody around me always say that I was different. So I said, I ain't doing social media no more. I lost like 90,000 followers. I'm good. I ain't doing it no more. And then he just a random day. Just a random day. Something went viral. I said, well, God, you got me. I'm back. Yeah. I'm back. And I'm trying to make sure when it's my time, I do some social media, run social media in heaven.
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11: Me and TJ had an argument earlier. 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
11: So sing the lyrics. What was the song, T's?
13: No, like a pimp.
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11: Sing the first verse. Go.
12: I don't know the first verse, but I know the song, Bean. 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
14: I do know the song.
11: Okay, go ahead.
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12: I don't know.
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0: What is everyone's obsession with Tupac and his dating life? 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Tupac was my boyfriend. 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I slept with Tupac. Now you got the men. 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Like, this man been dead well over, what, 30 years?
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18: Big Wheel Records is here, ladies and gentlemen. Yeah. Matter of fact, can I say maybe they set the precedent for the feature.
19: Back then, like, we had a nice studio. Everybody used to come through and mess with us, though.
18: Absolutely.
19: We had Big Wheel Records, Grifter. World fame.
18: Yeah, yeah. Rally Boys.
1: We had Powerhouse.
18: Oh, yeah. Shout out Corey and them.
1: We had Powerhouse, Corey Style,
19: rest
1: and all them.
19: Little Beat. Rest in peace, Byron Hendry.
1: Yeah, Bowleg.
18: Oh, Stampede.
1: Yeah, Stampede Records.
18: 25 them.
1: We had Big Dang, Highland Hills Records.
18: Oh, Big Dang. I forgot about
1: that. So we Rally Boys. So the city was real, but let's go over our bio, though. We started with Kiki. If you go back and look at our street fame, we did songs with ESG, Juvenile.
19: I love you, Juvie, but yeah, we had words. Like, I was young, man, having a little money, man. I didn't like it.
18: Yeah.
19: And I asked him, is this the best you could do? Yeah. And he got offended, hold man. On. But I was offended having to pay for that.
7: Peter Loca here with the one and only Dr. Harrison from Men Dentistry. And Dr. Harrison, I know you do veneers, right?
8: Yes.
7: And a lot of famous people get veneers.
8: Yes.
7: You know,
8: we've done for a lot of famous people.
7: Perfect smile. Oh, you famous people. Oh, you flexing?
8: But they don't want me to say who they are.
7: Yeah, but you flex right now. That you
8: means,
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8: That means the famous people pay to get their veneers. Teeth. They get that free work at Men.
7: But let me just say this, Dr. Harrison. You see my teeth, right?
8: Yeah.
7: I don't have veneers, but I got nice teeth.
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7: And that's because I stay at Mint Dentistry.
8: I was just thinking about this.
7: I have nice teeth. I don't even need veneers. My teeth are white.
8: Okay.
7: They are good.
8: Let me interrupt you. 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
7: Whitening, that's all I got.
8: And that means you got great teeth.
7: I got great teeth.
8: But make them white. It's beautiful. And if you don't got great teeth, we'll give you veneers.
7: Hello.
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18: So I got to introduce a force straight out the mud, man. From right here in the Triple D.
10: The West Side on the best side.
18: Come on.
10: West Side, darling.
18: Come on, man.
10: Talk about it, man.
18: She got that hunger. She got that pain. She got that sound. More importantly, she got that authenticity and that experience. And she one of our own. Dallas own. Let's give it one time for Big E.
13: Thank you, guys. Thank you.
18: New agency, new flame. How you feel today?
19: I feel good.
18: Yeah.
19: I mean, I feel great. Amazing, actually, if we being real. Yeah.
18: Yeah. So I'm the biggest question on my mind, and this is what I have brought out earlier, Shaq. You don't co-sign many artists. Why Big E?
10: You know, I like to inspire people.
18: Talk to me about it.
10: But I can also be inspired by people.
18: Yeah.
10: So, you know, I'm a hip-hop head. So I'm flicking, and I see her killing it. So I jump in the DM. Because, listen, she's dope. Everybody know Diesel Love Dallas. I've been dealing with Skip for a long time. I've been living here in and out for 20 years. Dallas is great. There's a lot of great dope MCs here in Dallas. And when I heard her spitting, I was like, there's my f***ing girl.
18: Yeah, come on. This is safe space.
10: I'm her mentor.
18: Mm-hmm.
10: I'm treating her as if I was her manager, making sure she's straight. Like, we're not gonna put out nothing whack. I can tell you that.
18: I like that.
10: Okay. Yeah.
18: That's a good. That's
10: guaranteed. Belt. The champ is here.
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24: Please join me for prayer. 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
1: Good morning.
0: Alton Walker, what's happening?
2: What's going on, man?
0: Kyle Santilli in here, man, ready to go. Our guy, DJ AK, he's in the mix, man, ready to turn up and just bring the good vibes for the week. You know
1: what
0: I'm saying?
1: That's right. Yeah, bring it in.
0: Exactly. So let's do what we got to do. DJ AK is in the mix. The energy is right. Hustlers, let's get it going. Welcome to the Morning Hustle.

0: That's the homie DJ AK in the mix, baby.
1: Yeah. Okay. You did that. Yeah.
0: What he does, and we appreciate him, and he'll be back tomorrow morning to do it once again, all right? Let's get it going, man. Time for Kyle's message of the day.
1: Am I?
2: Yeah. Listen up.
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2: Now check it.
4: Kyle's message of the day.
0: Kyle's message of the day today is always look beneath the surface. Always look beneath the surface. People don't think things are as deep as they actually are at times. You know what I mean? Things are happening on surface level, but why is that happening? I hate when I see like people respond to kids because a kid might be acting up. You know what I mean? But why is that kid acting up? Do you know that maybe he didn't eat at home this morning? Do you know that maybe he got abused by somebody in his house or whatever, and that causes a certain mentality, and that's why he's acting up at school? Or maybe you got something free from somebody, and you thought they were just being nice, but maybe they were giving you something free because they wanted you to be susceptible to things, if you will. You know what I'm saying? We got to keep in mind that everything is not what it always looks like on the outside. Why are these things happening? What is causing this circumstance for these things to play out in the way that it is, man? Always take a second look and say, you know what? I see what went down, but what's going on behind that action? What's going on behind that behavior to cause these things to happen? And I think once we do that, we can have a better understanding of situations, we can have a better understanding of people, and we can just have a better understanding of the world that we live in, because everything is not surface level. At the end of the day, Kyle's message of the day today is always look beneath the surface.
1: And mine is simple. Whoever said crack kills lie, because I've seen the same crackhead since I was 10. I went around there and they still was like leaning and they was around.
5: They were the rock with it.
1: The rock was with it for sure.
5: Hilarious.
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0: Hey, yo, it's the Morning Hustle. L'Oreal, Kyle Santillan, Alton Walker.
1: Yes.
0: We got guests in the building right now that might help us with our new album coming forward. The Morning Hustle EP.
1: I don't know about that.
0: I mean, he's talented. You know what I'm saying? He's an R&B singer, songwriter, producer. He's produced countless hits, man. This man has been doing this thing for years, and he's back with new music of his own. Eric Bellinger's in the building.
2: Big energy.
1: Yes, he can't write for us because he's busy writing for him. Okay, that's what we do in this time around.
2: I'm done. I'm done.
3: You got his arms.
2: I got a little spare time.
3: You gotta have your arms out.
1: His arms is out.
3: You gotta have his arms.
2: I'm going for the day.
1: But you know the R&B guys gotta have something showing. That's part of the package.
2: You gotta do it. You know what I'm saying? If it ain't this, it's gotta be the leather jacket.
1: No shirt underneath.
2: Yeah, abdomen ready at all times.
0: How you feeling, man? You got this new single out. You got the new album on the way. You feel like you're in a good space. You're about to present to the world. You know,
2: best space I've ever been in. The launch pad is clicked back. You know what I mean? And I'm just ready for the world to hear this new offering. It's all there. 10 songs of, man, like they say, blood, sweat, and tears.
0: Mm-hmm.
2: It's the bell for the, because it's like Bellinger, so I got to get in with you today.
0: Bellinger.
1: You just come up with stuff off the top.
2: I love that.
1: But I do love, because it is a little different for you now. You've been independent for so long, doing everything yourself. Woo. Now you have a team behind you. Oh, well, you always had a team, but this is a little different. You have a major label behind you. You have a big producer specifically behind you. How does that feel, and how has it been different?
2: Oh man, shout out to Rodney Jerkins, Dark Child. It's been beautiful, and I'm glad that I did it this way, because I learned and now can respect and appreciate every different position, every department, because I was all of those departments, all of those positions, and now I'm able to focus on the art in a way that allows me to really get it off the way that I need to, because I'm focused on the bridge. Let's add a bridge now. You know, I got time for all of the things.
0: Mm-hmm.
1: It's a big difference.
0: Mm-hmm. Yeah.
2: It's a big.
0: And to work with somebody like Rodney, I famously remember him talking, because, you know, the Michael Jackson movie just came out.
2: Yep.
0: I remember him talking about working with Michael, and Michael did like 16 separate vocal tracks with backgrounds. You know what I mean?
2: Yes.
0: And those lessons got passed down to Brandy, and that's why she did so many vocals. Is there anything that Rodney passed down, maybe he got from Michael to you and your project?
2: Yeah, for Rodney, working with him is always knowing that there's another level.
0: Mm-hmm.
2: Every time I thought a song was done, he might come with a new pad of strings.
1: Wow.
2: I'm like, oh, okay, that was fire. Mm-hmm. I love it. We ready to drop. He'd be like, wait, I got somebody else adding da da da da da. So it's just hearing new things in the music, even when I thought it was finished. But I'm in a place now where I don't gotta do it all. I'm like, what do you see for me?
0: Right.
2: It's been my vision this whole time. This is, you know, I've been the vessel, I've been the portal, but it's all been from me. So now I wanna know, you know, what you guys see for me.
0: Listen, hustlers, Eric Bellinger is in the building, man. Don't go anywhere. More with Eric when we come back right here on the Morning Hustle Show.
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0: It's the Morning Hustle Show. L'Oreal, Kyle Santillan, Alton Walker in the building. And today, your musical beast, man, Eric Bellinger is in the building.
1: You know, it's got to be tough being married, man. It's
2: okay now.
1: No, and not for y'all, but for the wives, man. Because us
2: okay,
1: out here,
2: I was about to say,
1: us out here feeding cherries to people.
2: Oh yeah, that is a lie.
1: And so
3: Chris Brown humping on them couch.
1: Chris Brown ain't married,
2: but I will say Jen Usher's wife said it was her idea.
1: It was her idea. Do you ever like? How do y'all?
4: Yeah, it's that.
1: Deal with that.
4: It's that. So for me. I'm real chill, you know, I'm good. I just happen to be in a gym though, right? So when I'm performing, wifey is on the side of the stage. Take the shirt off!
1: Oh,
4: take it off!
1: Take it off! Money coming back here.
2: Yeah, because anyway. Where you think the money gotta come?
4: I said, hey, take it. Give me the.
2: Bring someone on the stage!
4: Exactly.
2: We got the Sally
4: like, ticket. What you talking about? So it's really her putting a battery in my back because she know I'm never going to abuse the slack.
0: As you can tell, hustlers, Eric Bellinger is hanging out with us today on The Morning Hustle. More with Eric when we come back. Don't go anywhere. It's The Morning Hustle Show.
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8: 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That's where it was. So when these young dudes came up with an idea to make some songs where people could laugh, have fun, and it was sarcasm with silliness with those dances at first. 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

0: We're still at it, baby. You know what it is. It's Friday morning hustle show. L'Oreal, Kyle Santillan, Alton Walker here. You know who else is? Eric Bellinger is in the building.
1: Cry in front of you.
2: Yes.
1: This is your brand new single, but also something that we haven't really seen, because when it comes to a lot of men, especially black men, you guys hide your emotions a lot.
2: Do.
1: But now you're saying, I feel comfortable enough, vulnerable enough to be able to cry in front of you.
2: Yes. So, as you know, my wife.
1: Yes, LaMaya, my
2: she's
1: sister.
2: Awesome. She's awesome. And so, initially, it was ducking off. Going to a safe place to cry. Going to a safe, like, go to the car maybe when everybody's, you know, eating dinner or something. Or, you know, or finished with dinner, rather. And when I was grieving my mother's passing, it was the most times that I was just, like, lost. Trying to figure it out, like, man, what is life? And it don't even matter no more. You know, like, we good. I made it. I'm good. I'm happy. And I was just in this funk for a long time. And she would always find me when I was thinking I was trying to get away and just come behind me, rub my shoulder, rub my back. Hey, it's okay. Everything's going to be good. And, you know, at first it was trying to hide the tears, but then once she came, I was like, man, I just feel so comforted. Like, it felt even more freeing to just go ahead and just let them out while she's there. Because crying alone is therapeutic and is healing. But when you have somebody there with you, oh, man, that's when you actually have breakthrough. Right. So, you know, this song is the MP3 version of that emotion that I feel.
0: How do you balance that, right? Because we've been there, you know what I mean? I felt them similar ways when my father passed, right? But at the same time, I'm like, all right, I got my wife, I got my kids, I got other people around me that you're trying to stay strong for.
2: That's it.
0: You know what I mean? So how do you balance the trying to stay strong for versus the vulnerable crying in front of you emotions?
2: So it is that's why I say I'm not trying to be crying in front of nobody when it comes to, like you said, being the man of the household. You know, like, there's been times that my sons may have caught me as well, or maybe talking about it, they might be like, where my son, now 6-year-old now, is low-key like, where's mama at? You know, so he was like four when she passed, and now he's 6, so he's like, yo, where is she?
0: Right.
2: You know, and one time I had started crying in front of, like, them, and they lost it.
0: Cause right,
1: you know, right. Man.
3: So you losing it. If dad is losing it, so what the hell is going on?
2: And for a long time, I was like not trying, but it was like a time where it's like sometimes you can't. You can't. You talk about, and it's even crazier, and you just explode. So you know, I kept a straight face, and it was just like tears falling, and even he just like comforted my older son. Just was like, it's okay, Dad. It's okay. And I'm like, oh my God, this is crazy.
4: Man. I know. Crude in front of them.
2: Yeah.
1: Crude?
4: Just pass this for crack.
2: Yeah, crude.
1: Crazy.
2: It is.
1: But crude is actually the most insane thing I've heard all week.
2: It is past tense.
0: That's funny as hell, yo. With your project coming out, man, a self-titled album, Eric Bellinger.
2: Yes.
0: You know what I mean? Obviously, we feel like you're presenting yourself to the world, but what was the defining moment to make you say, I'm just going to give this my name?
2: Yeah. I think because this one is the first time I really just got this vulnerable and talked about all the things and the inner workings of me, that I felt this is the most important project I've ever released. You know, I'm always making the sexy music, the bedroom music, the club music, but this one is really a self-discovery album. So I'm like, this is that bio.
0: Yeah.
1: And when can we expect to see this album? Because we're waiting for it.
2: Yes, and listen, we got a new single coming. And then we'll be dropping the album pre-save next month.
0: Yeah. All right, there it is, man. We appreciate you, bro. Congratulations on everything. Keep the good vibes and the good music coming. Yes, Eric Bellinger in the building with us.
1: And he sings on key.
2: On key and in key.
1: In key, on key, on top of the key.
2: All right.
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1: 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What's happening in the city with the Rod in?
2: 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We do have a few early accidents. We'll start off in Denton off I-35 East northbound at Bonnie Bray / I-35 West. It looks like an accident there is blocking the right and left lane. The roadway is reduced to that one lane in the middle. In Arlington off I-20 westbound at Bowman Springs Road, we have an accident with the right lane blocked. And lastly in Hearst off 183 / 121 eastbound at 820, we have another accident that has been reported. 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We're expecting a pretty overcast kind of day. There's also some thunderstorms possible, especially in the afternoon part. Temperatures of 81, then back down to 72. But we are expecting the sun coming back through starting tomorrow. So let's prepare for that accordingly. It's currently 75 degrees, feeling like that's 75 degrees too. And we are barely starting off the day for you to pop off your week. So make sure you stay tuned because we've got details on how to get your IRS together, plus a party to pop off your day as long as you stay right here on 97.9 The Beat.
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0: day with this wake up mix. Are you really up?
1: Nope.
2: I know once you get on them highways, that traffic might wake you up, though. What's happening, Kirby?
3: 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Beating the traffic.
1: Yeah, definitely might wake you up. What's up, Kyle E? Get out to you too, DFW. What's up with you? Sending you a happy Monday nonetheless. And let me get into this traffic report coming courtesy of Positive Coaching Alliance. 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And if you have questions about youth or high school sports, Positive Coaching Alliance can help. 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Okay, so still have some accidents out there. Let's start off in Fort Worth, off north of 820 eastbound at Beach Street. We have an accident that's been reported. Moving around to Hearst, off east of 820 northbound, the connector to eastbound 183/121. We have some ramp restrictions due to the accident that is blocking the right lane. Stop and go traffic back to Highway 10/Hearst Boulevard at about a 1 minute delay. And lastly, in Arlington, up I-20 westbound at Bowman Springs Road, we have another accident with the right lane blocked. Looks like it's at the end of the ramp from 287. Some stop and go traffic back to Little Road /Green Oaks Boulevard. It's about a 2 minute delay. And your weather report is brought to you by Aleve.
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1: We are expecting a pretty overcast kind of day. Might even have some thunderstorms rolling through afternoon, like literally after 12 p.m. But overall, we're looking forward to the temperature highs of 81, then back down to 72. And we should be getting that sunshine back to you, popping in and out by tomorrow. It is currently 75 degrees, and it feels kind of like 75. And I want to thank you for trusting me, Kirby Lozano, to help you start your day right here with the Morning Hustle on 97.9 The Beat.
2: 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All right. Yep, L'Oreal, Kyle Santilli, and Alton Walker. It's the Morning Hustle Show. The lowdown's coming up next. L'Oreal, what you got?
5: Well, it looks like we're heading to the lost and found, and we're going to talk about all the things y'all leave behind, okay? We're going to head to the lost and found, the Uber edition. Okay. Also, it looks like the price of hoes done went up. Can you afford them?
0: Wait a minute. So are rakes on sale too?
5: Not quite. We'll talk all about it coming up in the lowdown.
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8: Lisa,
9: I'm inside my topic of the day, boo. 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
9: Friendships,
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9: Come on,
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9: now.
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9: moving
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12: I'm moving furniture.
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23: 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They're like 79 years old. 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
3: All right, y'all, looks like it's time to go to that Uber lost and found, right?
4: And it looks like y'all some very forgetful people, and we will get to that in just a second. Oh. You'll never believe the craziest things people leave behind. But first, let's talk about Jock, because he's 38 hot, okay? It looks like he sat down with our good friend T.I. I love me some T.I., man. And this expeditiously show, we definitely needed this sit down, okay? Young Jock sat down with T.I., and it looked like he homie a little emotional about some lyrics, okay?
5: Like I let a nigga get on one of my songs, and it's my single, and he say Tibble.
6: Man, but that, but
5: no, no, no, no, no,
6: he
5: no,
6: never
5: no,
6: called
5: no.
6: you a
5: though. But he called me broke.
6: He thought you were broke,
5: watch this,
6: bro.
5: Watch it. How long ago did that song come out?
6: I don't know. What was it, 6 years ago?
5: And you talking to me about that damn song 6 years later.
4: But damn, does that line slap. That line slaps. 42 Doug came on the song, said, "Fall go broke like Jock. I walk that dog like Vic." I was no, he went up.
7: I'd be hurt.
4: But think about it. It was around the time when they thought Jock was driving Uber. Remember? Do you remember that? He went viral because he had like a black-owned Uber version of Uber in Atlanta, and he was like driving the car itself. So around that time, people thought he was driving Uber. So to me, I thought the line was genius, you know. But I can imagine being a little upset because everybody think you broke now.
7: Yeah, you put me in no damn song. Sure. Don't do that.
4: But 42 Doug is also young as hell. He probably don't know much about young Jock for his age. He's thinking Jock is broke. When's the last time he had a song?
8: Do your research.
4: Would you be mad over broke?
7: Nah, I'd be mad over broke.
4: Okay, well,
7: P word.
8: It depends.
4: What if you're broke because of hoes? Paul Pierce is so upset at the streamers, okay? And he is saying the price that went up.
9: Man, you know what I'm mad though? I'm calling out all you damn streamers and y'all going out here spending money on these chicks because y'all couldn't get them in real life because y'all weak. Y'all ain't got no gang, so y'all go out here and putting the price of a girl up to a certain level to where now all you got all these girls out here thinking that they can get dollars like that.
4: I never thought I'd see the day because that's what hood dudes used to say about you basketball players.
7: Yeah.
8: That's true.
4: Thank
8: that's
4: you.
8: True.
4: Okay, I used tricky. To say they was the corniest. What your hand up for, Big Matt?
10: They were the worst.
7: Yeah, they were tricky.
10: No game whatsoever.
4: No. They used to always say that sports athletes, all that, would be either the countryest or the corniest. Or the only reason why they got the girls was because they got the money. And now you got the players saying that about the streamers. But I will say they are the ones making the money right now. Neon did buy Alabama Barker a Birkin the first time he met her. So if you're talking about, and she didn't, well, to my knowledge, she didn't do anything with him. He was tricking on Iggy Azalea. Like a bunch of you get what I'm saying? Yeah. I'm not mad at the girls winning with, getting a couple dollars. But
7: I mean, don't go too far. I get mad at men that take them to a expensive restaurant on the first date. Don't do that, man.
4: What do you mean?
7: On the first date, don't do that. Like, first date should be a lunch date. We go on brunch, half off on the appetizer.
4: No.
7: Huh? On the first date?
4: First date, you better go all out. Show me what you got, little
7: daddy.
4: That's
7: crazy.
4: Anyway, let's
8: move on. Hell no.
4: Okay, let's speak about people losing things, okay? This is something that happens pretty often. Have you ever left anything in a ride share?
8: Hell no. You better make sure you check that back seat before you get out.
7: No.
4: Okay, well, apparently a lot of other people have. Now, Uber has released a list of the most forgotten items, the most forgetful times, and the most forgetful cities. Okay, so let's start with the most forgetful city that people leave things
7: behind.
4: New York. Oh, my God, yes.

0: New York. I get New York.
1: New York number one, Miami number two, Chicago number three. I feel like those are the most places you're going to be out. Like partying, drinking.
0: That too, but New York, like, you're going to Uber everywhere.
1: It's fast paced.
0: You're not driving nowhere in Uber. Okay. In New York.
1: What do you think is the most forgetful time?
2: 2 a.m.
0: It's got to be late night. Like, well, midnight.
1: Okay. What do you think is the most forgetful day of the week?
0: Gotta be a Saturday, well, Sunday morning.
1: You are nailing this. Do you work for Uber?
0: Yeah, man.
1: Yes, it's Sunday, and they're saying they blame brunches. Okay, what about the most forgetful day?
0: Mine would be Valentine's Day.
1: If you would have got this right, I would have swung
0: that way. I wouldn't have to buy nothing.
1: Oh, you ain't right. You're gonna be like, yeah, I left your gift in the car. July 17th, which is mad random, but that's the list. There's a full list. There's so many other things. It gets crazy out here. I'm L'Oreal. That's the lowdown. You can follow me at, are you still Googling July 17th? You can follow me at Star and L'Oreal, L-O-R-E-L, or I'm on the Hustle Show. The only thing I know, that's one of my friend's birthdays. So maybe everybody's celebrating her.
0: National Tattoo Day.
1: There we go.
2: There we go.
1: Makes sense.
2: There we go. All right, listen, man, let's keep it moving. When we come back, it's time to help out a hustler this morning. You know how we always do it, man. You got an issue, we're going to help you out, and we're going to get the hustlers to help you out as well. That's on the way.
3: Feel the vibe
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0: 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We're powered by purpose. It's the Morning Hustle. L'Oreal, Kyle Santilli, and Alton Walker. And we're trying to do our part to help a hustler. Tanisha says her son's father already moved in his new woman and her kids into the house. And now he wants to take her son on a cruise with all of them. She said she's not having that, man. Is she overreacting or is mama right to stand 10 toes down on this one? We're going to give you the full story. See how you feel about it when we come back. Help a Hustler's up next. It's the Morning Hustle.
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23: Big Wheel Records is here, ladies and gentlemen. Yeah. Matter of fact, can I say maybe they set the precedent for the feature.
24: Back then, like, we had a nice studio. Everybody used to come through and mess with us, though.
23: Absolutely.
24: We had Big Wheel Records, Grifter. World fame.
23: Yeah. Rally Boys.
25: We had Powerhouse.
23: Oh, yeah. Shout out Corey and them.
25: We had Powerhouse, Corey Styles, and all them.
24: Little Beat. Rest in peace, Byron Hendry. Yeah,
25: Bowleg.
23: Oh, Stampede.
25: Yeah, Stampede Records.
23: 24 and them.
25: We had Big Dank, Highland Hills Records.
23: Oh, Big Dank. I forgot about Dank.
25: So we Rally Boys. So the city was real, but let's go over our bio, though. We started with Kiki. If you go back and look at our street fame. We did songs with ESG, Juvenile.
24: I love you, Juvie, but yeah, we had words. Like, I was young, man, having a little money, man. I didn't like it.
23: Yeah.
24: And I asked him, is this the best you could do? Yeah. And he got offended, hold man. On. But I was offended having to pay for that.
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2: Got an issue? Well, L'Oreal and Kyle are going to give you some sound advice. It's time to help a hustler on a morning hustle.
0: All right, morning hustle in the building. L'Oreal, Kyle Santilli, and Alton Walker.
3: And we got some money for your pockets, okay? All you got to do is text cash, C-A-S-H, to 71007.
0: All right, man, time for us to help a hustler named Tanisha, the judges slash producer, Big Man. What's she talking about?
4: Man, Tanisha says, my son goes with his dad for the summer, and now his dad has let his new woman and her kids move in with him. I had to breathe through that one, but since they still live in the same state and he's only a few hours away, I said, okay, I'll deal with it. But now this man is talking about taking my son on a cruise with this woman and her whole family. And I told him, absolutely not. Not let me think about it. Not we'll see. I said no. My son has already told me he doesn't like this woman. Mm. So why would I be comfortable with him being stuck on a boat in the middle of the ocean with her and her people? Mm. If something goes left, I can't go get my baby. I told his daddy, if he takes my son on that cruise anyways, I'm putting him on child support and going for full custody.
0: Dang.
4: Because at this point, it feels like he's trying to force my son into something, into his new little family situation, and I'm not with that. So tell me the truth. Am I overreacting, or is this one of those times where a mama is supposed to stand 10 toes down?
3: I hate when we don't know the age of the child. Please, y'all, give more info. Because I need to know if this child could fend for himself. But, I mean, look, if it's safety reasons and the kid is not comfortable, I'm with the mama on this one.
0: I don't know, man. It's two things about this, right? First and foremost, you're saying that you don't trust a father with his own kids. I don't really dig that. Like, I hate when the mother tries to dictate the father's role. You understand?
3: You're making that up. She doesn't trust the father around Poom Poom with her kids.
0: But why would he let anything happen to his kids on the cruise?
3: Because
0: why would
3: he think he on a honeymoon.
0: All right. But secondly, here's my other side. Secondly, I do feel her. At the end of the day, who is this woman? You know what I mean? Like,
3: yeah. And he don't like her.
0: She should just go on a cruise with them.
3: Don't like her.
5: I like that idea.
0: Yeah.
3: No.
5: Yeah,
3: she
5: no.
3: She doesn't like
5: just
3: her.
5: If you want him to go, you got to bring your other family too.
0: Right.
5: And then we can go.
3: Yeah, right. That's what I'm saying.
5: And he got to pay for
3: that's
5: it.
3: That's a joint decision, and not something that my family would have had to agree, because she said her and her people's. That sounds like the whole family going. Mm-hmm. So now all my whole family got to go too. We ain't about to last minute. No.
0: I don't know, man.
3: Let the mama be right on this one, because this is her child. She know her child. That child live with her.
0: But that's his child, too.
5: That's his child, too.
0: Like, you can't come to me with, that's my child. So is mine, too.
3: Okay, and if he was comfortable, he would have no problem going on a cruise. But he don't want to go. What kid don't want to go on a trip?
5: Well, he never said he didn't want to go. He said he don't like her.
3: And she's funny.
5: But he probably still want to go.
3: Nah.
5: I would say let him go the first time. If something happened, if something go wrong,
3: First time? No, this is a whole cruise.
5: But I'm saying, this is the first time it's ever happened. So let him try it out.
3: No.
5: And if something happened, then he'll never go
3: road
5: again.
3: Road trip first.
0: I'll tell you what.
3: And if he come back happy from that road trip, then maybe.
0: I'll tell you what. If I was her, I'd pop up on a cruise at the buffet like, hey, good to see you here.
3: Cruises could be dangerous. We've seen people pass away on cruises. I want my baby with me.
5: We got to build to that level.
3: Yeah.
5: Right now, you went too far.
3: Six flags first.
6: Six flags.
0: Hustlers, what y'all think, man? 866-HUSTLE-8,
3: 866-487-8538.
0: How should Tanisha handle this situation? Let's talk about it.
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2: It's been pretty active in the streets to pop off this week. I ain't gonna hold you. But we are clearing up the accidents pretty quickly, too. I will say this top two delays are areas that have just been cleared out. So we'll start off in Fort Worth at 35 West southbound on Highway 121 Belknap. That accident, again, has just been cleared out, but that stopped traffic still back to Northeast 28th Street. It's about an 18-minute delay. And in Kaufman off I-20 eastbound at FM 2932/Helms Trail. There's an accident that's just been cleared out there as well, but that traffic still stopped for the moment back to FM 740, about a 27-minute delay. And lastly, we do have one active accident still out there in Carrollton off Bush Turnpike 161 southbound near Valley View Lane, where that accident does set the left lane blocked. No updates on delay. And your weather report is a little note from America 250.
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2: It's given a pretty overcast kind of day, really cloudy to start the day. Might even have some showers happening in the afternoon, like literally afternoon time. Temperature highs are going to be pretty good, though, up to 81 for the highs, then back down to 72 for the lows. It's currently 74, feeling like 74. 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
5: Oh, you finally believe it's us, huh?
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5: Oh, your phone's breaking up. 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
6: I'm trying to get to a better place.
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6: Give me a minute.
5: Well, I'll tell you what, while you're getting your phone right, we're going to come right back. 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
0: Stacy at work. 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
0: She'd have told that patient to hold on. I'll be back.
6: I'm at
7: hey,
6: work.
7: Hey, dad, now. That's crazy.
5: Stacy's up next in that $1,000 cash grab.
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3: It's about to get cold outside. 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
3: 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She said I got a fireplace. The legendary Jack Frost. Are you a cuffer? Is it cuffer season? What's going on?
5: Hey, man, my old lady listening. Yes. Oh, damn. We are cuddling. We are holding. 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
6: building. 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
6: Cuffing is a beautiful thing, man. Cuffing, snuggling, cuddling. All men are physical, Big Pink.
3: Yeah.
6: 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So men who don't want to cuff, they kind of suspect me.
3: I'm just saying, if you cuffing, that means you got to buy gifts. You know what I'm saying?
4: What's wrong with that? 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
1: 60 seconds.
3: Top of that $1,000 cash grab, we got Stacy on the line right
4: now. That's my girl.
5: That's
4: my dog. No, don't you dare. Don't you dare.
6: Don't say my name, homie.
4: Come on.
3: They say you represent out of Clinton, Maryland today?
6: I am.
3: Okay, okay. And when you hear other people play the cash grab, do you feel like you could play better than them, or you understand when it gets difficult?
6: Both. Because sometimes the questions I'll be like, oh, those is easy. And then sometimes the questions I'll be like, yeah, L'Oreal gave them the wrong answer.
4: Now you're blaming me.
6: The harder was.
4: You blaming me.
3: All right, well, let's see how well you can do and whether or not you can represent for Maryland today. Okay?
4: I was about to give her a compliment and say, you know, Stacy sound like a scary name. Because remember in the wood, the brother name was Stacy?
3: Yes. Yes.
6: I'm not scary, I promise.
3: Okay, all right.
4: Now I'm not. I'm scared of you a little bit because you just called me out. Damn.
6: No, just make sure that you give me the answer to one of the hard questions, not one of the easy ones. Yeah, like, don't give me, like, four. Question. And then the question
3: all right, she
6: like,
3: pays attention. She's paying attention.
4: I thought I'd be helping them out. Yeah. I guess
5: she
4: not.
5: She has special requests.
3: All right. Here's the deal, Stacey. You got 60 seconds to answer 10 questions. For every correct answer, you get $10. Get all 10 right, you win $1,000. If you don't know an answer, you can say pass. We'll come back to that question as long as we have time left on the clock, and make sure the answer you give is the one that you want, because we have to go with your first response, and our judges, Big Med, they do not play, okay?
5: These are easy ones, Stacey. I ain't gonna lie to you. Stacey, if you don't get $1,000 today, I don't know.
3: Well, let's see which one L'Oreal's gonna give her.
5: Because these are easy.
4: Clearly not the right one.
5: Oh, these are pretty much
6: no,
5: easy.
6: No, just give me a hard one to the hard question.
4: I don't know which one you feel like I should give her. Which number?
6: Number 5.
4: No, oh, okay.
5: She went with number 5.
4: Actually, that was a good one to give you.
5: That's definitely a good one.
4: Okay.
3: Well, that's crazy.
4: Yeah, I was going to give you another one.
3: Y'all picking y'all own free
4: no,
3: answer.
4: That was actually a okay. good one, though. Because she might not have known
5: that's
4: it.
5: New, that's the new. That's new,
3: right.
5: New,
3: that's the new thing, right?
5: What number
4: actually
5: you want?
4: I actually like that. I like that. Yeah. You really want this answer? Are you sure? Carbon dioxide.
6: Yes,
4: yeah,
6: give me that.
4: Yeah, you needed that.
3: All right. You got the answer. Are you ready to go?
6: As ready as I'm going to be.
3: Okay, I got 60 seconds on the clock. The clock begins in 3, 2, 1, here we go. Solve this problem. 2 plus 2 times 2.
6: 2 plus 2 times 2. 8.
3: Spell the word library.
6: L-I-B-R-A-R-Y.
3: Who is the fastest woman in history holding the world record for the 100 meter and the 200 meter?
6: Was it FloJo?
3: Which U.S. state is known as the Sunshine State?
6: Florida.
3: What gas makes soda bubbly?
6: Carbon dioxide.
3: Which Motown legend is blind and signed his first record contract at age 11?
6: Oh, pass.
3: Mm-hmm. How many cards are in a standard deck without the Jokers?
6: 52.
5: Uh-oh.
3: What's the name of the cowboy in the movie Toy Story?
6: Woody.
3: What's the opposite of vertical?
6: Horizontal.
3: How many zeros are in the number 10,000?
6: 5.
3: What Motown legend is blind and signed his first contract at 11 years old?
6: Stevie Wonder.
3: Time.
4: Mm-mm-mm. Now, you know what's great? You did good, but I was going to give you the answer you got wrong, so it looks like you picked the wrong question. But
6: okay.
4: We can't get into
6: what
4: it anyway.
6: Wrong?
4: You got a couple wrong.
5: You got a couple wrong.
3: Yeah, you got a couple wrong, babe.
4: Yeah, you ain't getting $1,000.
5: Oh, she thought she got the money.
4: Yeah. Oh, you ain't here celebrating. We would have been celebrating.
3: Right.
5: She thought she won.
4: Yeah, that was crazy.
5: She got all these right.
4: Listen, she was counting that money. She was spending that money already. She was on Amazon.
3: You walk around like Big Stacy from Maryland.
6: Look, that money would be a drop in the bucket is what I got going on.
4: Oh, I ain't going to lie. Nowadays, a lot of us, right?
3: Yeah.
4: But okay, let's still give you, you did get some money though. You did very well. 2 plus 2 times 2 would be 6. We needed you to do the multiplication first and then add the 2. Please excuse my dear Aunt Sally. The last question is the one that I was actually going to give you because I thought you would be thinking quickly. How many zeros are in the number 10,000? Four.
5: You could have wrote that down.
4: Yeah.
6: Look, I counted. I counted on my fingers and got it wrong.
5: I kind of figured that's what you did.
4: Yeah. Yeah. I actually thought you was going to get the Motown one wrong and say Ray Charles, but mm-hmm. you got that right. You said Stevie Wonder.
3: That's right.
4: So you can't. You came in on a cup on that one, and then everything else you got right, so that means two wrong, eight right. $80 ain't bad. Yeah.
3: Come on, Stacey.
6: Hey, that's better than I thought I would ever do.
4: Yeah. You did real good, Stacey, especially because we was about to hang up on you because you kept playing on the phone.
6: No, I thought y'all was scammers.
3: Nah, this the real deal, man. This the real deal.
4: The scammers go real hard if they call in and say, yo, we the Morning Hustle Show, trying to give you $1,000.
5: Yes, exactly. We just need, all we need is your social security number.
4: A green dot card.
6: he just called and was like, hey, Stacey. I'm like, wait a minute, who is this?
4: He's like, do you have a credit card near you?
3: We're glad you stayed on the line, and you should be too. You got 8 out of 10 right, which is really good. You got yourself that $80 today, all right?
4: You are the only hustler that is going to get to play that way, because never again am I going to let somebody choose the number. Because it's actually funnier when y'all put the right answer in the wrong place.
3: There you go. All right, Stacey, congratulations to you. For everybody else that wants to get down, you know what to do. Text the word cash to 71007. You could be up next. It's the morning.

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2: 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So we started off pretty busy. We're clearing up the streets quickly as possible. I will say we have some active accidents still out there. Definitely keep an eye on your radar if you are going through Dallas off 685 LBJ Freeway westbound at Skillman Street. There is an accident there with that stop-and-go traffic back to Miller Road / Royal Lane at a two-minute delay. In Carrollton off Bush Turnpike 161 southbound near Valley View Lane, we have an accident with the left lane blocked. Stop-and-go traffic back to East Beltline Road and West Luna. And lastly, in Richardson off 75 southbound at Beltline Road / Main Street, we have an accident with the three left lanes blocked. Looks like it's the HOV in the two left lanes specifically. That stop traffic's now back to Campbell Road at a 10-minute delay. And your weather report is brought to you by Discover.
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2: Been a pretty cloudy start. We're going to have an overcast kind of day. Might even have some thunderstorms rolling through in the later parts of the afternoon. The good thing is we're going to have some great temperatures through it all. Highs of 81, then back down to 72 this evening. It's currently 74, feeling like 74. And if you want more turn up, don't you worry, because the morning has to still on its way. We got even the lowdown coming your way with the celebrity news, gossip behind the scenes. 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
4: 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All right, Mona Hustle in the building. L'Oreal, Kyle Santillan, Alton Walker. The lowdown's up next. What we got?
0: Yes, it is. And it looks like sore losers, greatest players, and championship rings are the topic. Plus, we all know that the Knicks are the champions. Okay.
4: Whatever.
0: Dang, yeah. Okay. But is there somebody else that, y'all haters, is there somebody else that deserves a ring? There's one other person that thought they didn't. We'll talk all about it coming up in the lowdown.
4: All right, stick around. We'll get those details in 10 minutes.
0: Haters.
5: It's the Morning Hustle
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0: first, I don't know why they playing with James Harden like this in Houston, but it looks like he was arrested on a misdemeanor, unlawful weapons charge. Ooh. Now, if you ever been to Houston, you know that you need a gun.
1: Yikes.
0: Jeez, I feel like you do. Yeah. He was leaving the hookah spot at like 4 a.m. and he got pulled over. He was with some friends and apparently they seen a gun. The police seen a gun, I guess, sitting in plain sight, and it was supposed to be in a holster. Ooh. So they decided to lock him up. He went to jail for 4 hours and paid $100 to get out. They really wanted him in jail. They wanted to make headlines. They could have let him go.
2: They had to, because I thought Texas was open carry. Yeah.
0: Especially when it's 4 a.m, he's James Harden leaving the club. It's safety reasons why he has a gun right there. Y'all know better. Like,
1: let a man go, man.
0: They wanted that man locked up. Facts. One way or another. They couldn't get him on a DUI, obviously. So they must have had to get him on something else.
2: Maybe.
0: Because that's what, think about it. That's probably why they pulled him over. Mm-hmm. Probably right outside the hookah spot as soon as you pull out.
1: But they didn't see the AKA in his beard. He had an AK-47 in his beard.
0: There was no, it wasn't.
2: That was his concealed carry. That's funny.
0: He would not have went to jail. Let's talk about Klay Thompson. There's a rumor going around on social media saying that he decided he no longer wanted to be with Meg Thee Stallion because she was too loud and too ghetto.
2: Duh.
0: Wait, you believe that's the reason why he really didn't want to be with her no more?
2: I don't think everybody thought that after seeing that video when he was sitting with her at that award, whatever they were saying.
0: Oh, you mean
2: at
0: this video? They're like dressed up in gowns and tuxedos at the Pete and Thomas Foundation gala. And she was just enjoying herself. Yeah, she could just have a good time.
2: She was.
0: You didn't have to cheat on her and do all that because you felt like
2: we still don't know if that's true or not.
1: Yeah, I don't think he cheated.
0: Why would she make that up? But you believe these reports.
2: I mean, why did she say, didn't tell everybody Kelsey was the one that shot Tori? We don't know why she
0: makes sick of you
2: up.
0: Saying that.
1: Every time you say that, I get quiet.
0: Yeah, because I mean, Tory Lanez is doing 10 years in jail for it. So Kelsey clearly didn't do it. Anyway, last but not least at all, let's talk about the New York Knicks. They are the champions. Finally! Been waiting my whole damn life to say something like that. They beat the Spurs 94-90 in game 5. An amazing game it was. Jalen Brunson definitely took home the MVP trophy. And looks like it still wasn't good enough for his father.
3: Shaq was the greatest free agent signee. He was. You know, I love my son. Patrick Ewing, the best Nick that I've ever witness.
0: Now, why in the hell would he say this? Rick Brunson, they made history as a father-son duo to win the championship.
2: Right.
0: He is the assistant coach, but he definitely rubbed me the wrong way when he said that. And I knew it. Something had to be said, and I looked it up, and him and my mother got the same birthday. Mm. It was yesterday. Happy birthday to them. They're very tough. Anyway, I do want to talk about Spike Lee. A lot of people are saying that he deserves a championship ring as well, okay. He spent over $10 million on being a New York Knicks fan on just tickets alone. Yeah. Should he? They had him going through the streets. He was hanging out the sunroof like the Pope waving.
2: Yeah, right.
0: People were going crazy. Does he deserve a ring?
1: Yes.
2: You say yes?
0: I think so.
1: Yes, he does. He paid for it.
0: So.
2: Deserve. The word is deserve.
4: Yes.
2: Deserve, would it be a nice gesture? Of course.
0: He deserves a ring.
1: No, he deserves.
0: He is
2: deserve?
0: A Knick.
2: Deserve?
0: He is a
1: been in that front row every game.
2: I know,
1: every year.
2: I get it. That's why I think it would be a dope gesture, but I don't tough.
0: Well, I will say Jalen was speechless.
5: I got no words. Everything ever dreamed of.
6: Just, you're obviously feeling a lot of emotions. Can you tell me just what you're feeling?
5: I don't know what I'm feeling. I'm just like, I'm in awe.
0: Now we're going to see a whole lot more Jalen's out there on these streets, but less Wimby's, because a lot of people upset at his sportsmanship, saying that he was very disgusting after the game during press conferences and a sore loser.
2: Yeah.
0: And I'm going to have to agree. He lost some fans this past week. I'm L'Oreal. That's the lowdown. You can follow me at Starring L'Oreal or to the parade on Thursday, because I'm going to New York to celebrate the New York Knicks. That's right, the champions. Okay.
2: Fine.
0: You can follow me at Star and L'Oreal or Mona Hustle Show.
2: All right, look, when we come back, we're going to help a hustler. Tanisha has.

0: the issue with her ex trying to take the kids on a cruise, and she said, not so fast. We'll talk about it up next.
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1: Good morning, Kirby. How are we looking on the roads today?
2: A rising riches to you, Kyle. E un grandia to you, DFW. Going to be a great day indeed. We are officially into a happy Monday, and we got that first weekend of World Cup down, and the second one's on the way, ready for the tournament, okay? But first things first, we got to get into this traffic report, and it's coming to you courtesy of Allstate. Now, some people just know you could save money on car insurance by checking Allstate first. So, what are you waiting for? Check Allstate first for a quote today. You're in good hands with Allstate. Cleared out most all the accidents. There's still one active one in Dallas off I-30 eastbound at St. Francis Avenue. That accident does have the left lane blocked. Also prepare if you're going through Fort Worth at 55 West northbound Heritage Trace Parkway. We have a disabled vehicle with the right lane blocked. Stop and go traffic back to 287 Decatur cutoff. It's about a 5-minute delay. And I will say if you are going through Richardson off 75 southbound at Beltline Road and Main Street, I know there's still a lot of stop traffic back to Highway 190 / Bush Turnpike, about a 27-minute delay. But that accident has been cleared up, so it should be easing up pretty quickly. 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
2: Definitely been quite a cloudy start. We're expecting an overall pretty overcast kind of day, too. Might even be a chance of some thunderstorms coming through for the afternoon, but good temperatures. Temperature highs of 81, then back down to 72 in the evening. It's currently about 74, feeling right like that 74, and feeling like it's about time to tell you that you have a chance to start your day off with a win. Yeah, that's right, friend. We always get some exclusive tickets on us, and if you want to know exactly what you may be going to, just stay tuned. I got some details coming for you in just a few minutes right here on 97.9 The Beat.
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7: Yesterday, I watched New Jack City. 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
5: 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Real?
7: I've never seen it all the way through. Yesterday, I got a chance to do that. 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When Juice come on, I'm sitting down. I don't care what I'm doing.
19: Classic.
7: What about you, Shani?
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7: 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Ugh.
21: That's a good man, Savannah.
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5: 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All right. 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
5: Come on. Woo-hoo-hoo.
30: Well, Nisha, woo-hoo-hoo. Knowing it like that, I think you hang TVs.
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7: All right, this is your chance to shine, hustlers, man. We need some help. We're trying to help a hustler named Tanisha. She got some issues with her baby father and them going on a trip. I think she's tripping.
5: Yeah, I mean, her son is saying that he don't really like this new woman that his father's dating. The father done moved a whole family in there, and now he wants to go on a family cruise with this woman, her family, and the son. And the son don't like her. So he told the mama, I don't like this woman. She trying to take us on this cruise. The mama don't feel comfortable wanting to take her on child support. It's a damn mess.
0: All right. So what y'all think about this situation? How should Tanisha handle it? 866-HUSTLE-8, 866-487-8538. All right. Let's go to Baltimore, man. Catrice, what you want to say?
1: So I'm with Tanisha this morning. I'm usually one of the most, father-son relationships and all. But when it comes to my child traveling out of the country, I guess you would say, with the unknown person, I definitely would question it. So I'm hoping she's going with her first self and not the first envy, you know?
0: Okay, I hear you.
5: Better safe than sorry.
0: Ryan of Baltimore, what you say?
3: You? Hey, man, you funny. You said it too. I just feel like, look. We got to stop this narrative of fathers don't know how to handle situations with their children.
0: Exactly.
3: Fathers is just as good as parents as mothers are.
0: Exactly.
3: And we don't really know the dynamics of everything. The mother probably just is overprotective. Feel like she got so much control over the child. When whole time, the father, that's his child too.
0: Exactly. Exactly.
3: Because I'm a father and I take care of my kids. And L'Oreal, you got to stop with this stuff, man, because you be on the women's side a lot.
5: Let me ask you a question before anything. Should I be on the men's side?
0: Yes.
5: And then it's a man show? I'm lost. Should the woman also have a view?
3: I'm saying you got to stop this narrative that you be trying to paint. You always on the female side. Like,
30: always on the female side.
5: I'm not a woman.
30: You always on this side.
5: It's so crazy. No. Let's all be on the man's side. Come on.
0: He wants you to be on the side of right.
5: No, let's not.
0: That's all. Ryan, it's up to all Ryan.
30: That's all he said.
5: Let's all be on the man's side. Come on, y'all.
0: All right, bro. Appreciate you, man.
5: Be men, women, hey, a club.
30: That's right. There you go, Mo.
0: That's right.
30: That's
5: right.
30: Hilarious.
5: I hate it here.
0: I mean, hey, listen, man. We're just trying to correct some things around here. That's all. And that's all that brother was trying to do.
5: I hate it here just like that. Kid is going to hate the cruise. You ever been on a cruise of people you don't like? It's the worst.
30: He ain't going to hang out with
0: you. Yeah, he's going to have a good time on that cruise. Mm-hmm. All right, Hustlers, what y'all say, man? 866-HUSTLE-8, 866-487-8538. How should Tanisha handle this situation?
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4: 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Kind of chilled out a bit, I will say. If you are going through Dallas off Loop 12 northbound at 35 East, there is an accident with the left lane blocked. Stop and go traffic back to Trinity River, Elm Fork. It's about a 2-minute delay. In Arlington off 360 northbound at Avenue J, we have an accident. Some stop and go traffic back to Six Flags Drive. That one is a 4-minute delay. 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So as you can see, starting off pretty cloudy, and I think overcast might be the theme of the day. A small chance of rain in the next like hour or so for some places. Might continue on through the rest of the afternoon too. But the good thing is we'll have good temperatures, highs of 81, then back down to 72. It is currently 74, and almost time for your chance to get hooked up, courtesy of the Car Wreck Cowboy. We have some exclusive tickets so you can go see Bryson Tiller when he pops into town. And all you have to do is stick around, because your chance to win is going down at the top of the 8 a.m. hour. Right here with me, Kirby Lozano, The Morning Hustle in 97. 7-9 The Beat.
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1: Hey, yo, it's The Morning Hustle. L'Oreal, Kyle Santillan, Alton Walker.
6: And it looks like Tanisha is not comfortable sending her child off with his father and his new family to go on a cruise overseas. She said the kid does not like this new stepmama, and she don't feel comfortable with the whole situation.
1: All right, so what do y'all say, man? We're trying to help a hustler today. Precious is on the line. You got some thoughts on this?
7: I don't blame her. I wouldn't allow my son to go either, because I'm dealing with the same situation, and my son's dad, he plays in Black Magic, and every time he's gone over there, he's come back sick. So I'm with Tisha. When you're right, you're right.
1: I think your situation a little different. You start talking about magic and
6: you
1: all.
6: You better throw some holy oil on that woman.
1: Right. Damn, I'm praying for you.
7: Always.
6: And Alton, can we have a little word, please?
0: Father God, let this boy go on this trip, because his mama's tripping.
6: That's what I'm talking about.
0: I'm praying for the mama. I'm praying for the little boy. Lord,
6: friend.
0: This boy been trying to go. He been in the house all summer.
6: What about the
0: mama? Mama ain't take him nowhere.
6: Summer just started.
0: Mama ain't take him nowhere. How he ain't been going to school. And he ain't been down to the park yet. And this woman don't even want to.
6: I'm talking about the lady that had the black magic around her
1: good
6: child.
1: One. Let the church say amen, yo.
0: Mama ain't take this boy nowhere all year.
6: It just started summer.
1: All right, man. 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
17: 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The Fresh Prince had a bigger impact because of the storylines. 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
1: with the morning hustle.
2: We in the building, man. It's L'Oreal, Kyle Santilli, and Alton Walker is here as well. It's the morning hustle show.
1: Yeah, money. We got it. Okay, all you got to do is text cash, C-A-S-H, to 71007. 10 questions, 60 seconds. Get them all right. You'll walk away with that $1,000 for your pocket.
2: No doubt. One thing we're trying to do today is help out Tanisha. It's time to help a hustler. Tanisha's got a whole situation with her baby daddy, and she's kind of being a hater right now.
1: Yeah, he done moved on. He got a new family. He done moved them in. He loved this new girl. And apparently, she's going on this cruise with her family, taking her new man, and he done fell in love with this new woman, and they want to go on a family cruise and bring his son. Now, the mama, the baby mama ain't with it. Tanisha is pissed off, and she like, look, my son don't even like this woman. I don't feel comfortable with him going on this cruise and going overseas.
2: Okay. What do y'all say? 866-HUSTLE-8, 866-487-8538.
1: Oh, don't forget, she says she going to take him to child support if he do take the child.
2: Yeah, right. She is out of pocket.
1: Now, that is, now that I'll say she's wrong for.
2: All right, let's go to the phone lines.
1: Unless he don't pay his bills.
2: Let's go to the phone lines. We got Raisha.
3: You don't got to say it all slow like that.
2: No, we got to because we ain't never heard that name before.
3: So what you had today? Come on.
2: All right,
3: Raisha, anywho.
2: What you want to say about Tanisha's situation?
3: I think that first of all, the kid might be saying that he don't like the new lady because the mom don't like the new lady. Mm-hmm. And the kid probably feel like if he do like them, then the mom's going to feel the way. Because I've seen that before where, like, it's a new situation and the kid is like, oh, my mom don't like her, so I have to not like her too. But imagine he goes somewhere with his family, his new family, so to speak, and he don't invite the kids. Then she would have a problem with that. She would say, oh, you going on trips without my child, and then that would be a problem.
2: Good point.
1: But right, but that's not the problem.
3: Kid in his new situation, and real stuff, like, how do you threaten him with something like child support over a trip? I do think the kid want to go. If he's over there with these people and the other kids and they go somewhere without him, it's going to be a situation. Like, just let him go.
2: But good point.
3: The little boy saying he don't like the lady is because the mom don't like the lady.
1: I think the child support might be because all them kids live in the house with the father and he don't live there. So it's like, oh, you can afford to take care of all these kids, then you need to be taking care of yours.
4: Yeah.
2: The easiest thing to do is don't worry about taking him on a vacation. Pay for yourself. Go on a cruise.
1: No,
2: you're there.
1: I think the father should take the son on his own father-son vacation. Those are not his brothers and sisters. He don't even know them kids.
2: Mm. He know them kids.
1: He don't know them kids. They just moved in.
4: Let that boy go.
2: Let that boy
1: you
2: go.
1: You just moved in. They just moved in, and they sleeping in his room.
4: She just mad.
1: That used to be his room.
4: No, she just mad because he never took her. That's probably what it is.
2: Yeah.
4: He ain't never take me on no cruise.
1: It's not even about jealousy. It's about safety of a child. I'm not letting my child go overseas with a person that I don't trust.
2: All right, man. What do y'all think? If you didn't get through on the phone lines, you can send us a voice note. Download that Morning Hustle app and let us know how you feel. We're going to keep it moving in the studio.
1: I'm not letting my blanket go overseas. Whatever. I don't care if it's a kid or not.
2: We're going to keep it moving, man. The lowdown is coming up next. Low, what you got?
1: Well, it looks like Tyra Banks has had a change of heart, and so has Dwight Howard. He's walking away. Finally, we'll talk all about it coming up in the lowdown.
2: Stick around. That's on the way. It's the Morning Hustle.
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3: 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How you doing? 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We cleared it together pretty quickly out here, DFW. Honestly, we have nothing crazy on the streets. Smooth sailing overall. I will say, just don't forget, if you are going through Dallas off Griffin Street, both northbound and southbound between Canton Street and before Yonge Street, it is closed down for FIFA International Broadcast Center. Those closures are going to stay until about July 23rd. And otherwise, again, I appreciate you for being such a good driver out here on these roads. 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That was easy. It's a good thing that you shine the way you do as a superstar that you are, because it's not looking like we're going to get any kind of sunshine for today. If anything, we're going to get some thunderstorms that might be rolling through, especially if you're on the west side of the Metroplex. Those storms could be starting as soon as the next hour and leading into the afternoon. Overall, I am looking forward to the really great temperatures, up to 81 for the highs, then back down to 72 in the evening. It is currently a beautiful 74, and almost your chance to slide through and get your exclusive car break up with tickets, sending you to see Bryson Tiller when he comes to town. And on his tour, he's bringing his friends out too, including Austin Mills, Majid Jordan, and Ty Dolla $ign. If you want to be up in the mix, make sure you listen for Bryson to tell you to call in and win, friend. Just make sure that you're my caller number 9 right here with me, Kirby Lozano, The Morning Hustle, and 97.9 The Beat.
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5: 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I am on a hustle in the building. L'Oreal, Kyle, Santilli, and Alton Walker. And of course, the lowdown's up next. Lo, what you got?
0: Well, it looks like Donald Trump has done it again. Disgusted the world. We'll talk all about that. Plus, Tyra Banks is clapping back. Is Netflix in trouble? We'll talk all about it coming up in the lowdown.
5: All right, stick around. That's going down in 10 minutes.
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0: This is The Daily Play with Joy Taylor. The entire city of New York was outside on Saturday night celebrating their Knicks. New York won the NBA Finals for the first time in over 50 years, and the result was one of the greatest spontaneous parties in memory. Game 5 was another comeback, not as crazy as the 29-point comeback like they pulled off in Game 4. It was a much more strategic takedown of the Spurs, who led 83-73 with 8:21 left in Game 5, and the Knicks went to work, led by Jalen Brunson, who scored 13 straight points in the fourth quarter as part of his incredible 45-point night. 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

0: L'Oreal has the lowdown.
1: Yeah, you got the
2: 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On the Morning Hustle.
3: Here's a name I'm tired of saying. Donald Trump. What do you do now?
4: What hasn't he done? And we will get to that in a second. First, it looks like Tyra Banks doesn't want to be on top. Well, she does want to be on top of this lawsuit, okay? Because she is suing Netflix over their America's Next Top Model docuseries. Now, we know that this was crazy. A lot of people came down on her and they looked at her as a villain, saying that she didn't even speak to the people that she did the show with who were supposed to be her friends. She mistreated some of the contestants, made them feel all kind of ways and, you know, just a toxic work environment. And when they did this documentary, she sat down allegedly for 3.5 hours to interview. And she's like, hold on, I explained all the reasons why I mistreated everybody. You only put 16 minutes in there, okay? So 16 minutes of her 3.5 interview is what they used for that documentary, and she's saying it's not fair. It's a defamation.
5: Oh, really?
4: Yeah, she's saying that this is a breach of contract.
5: Oh, okay.
4: She said that this is defamation,
3: right.
4: And
3: oh,
4: she
3: right.
4: wants to be paid big.
3: Yes.
4: Will she win? I doubt it.
3: Yes. No, she should win.
4: What? There's a lot of the contestants that are speaking out you got to be. They're all saying that she did these things.
3: She's too pretty to have done those things.
4: Oh, Lord.
5: It ain't even that she done them. It's like you've done this to other people. What are you talking about? So

0: ages, but they were married for 15 years. Right. They have 4 children together. And it looks like DMX has been honored. Now, there's a street named after him, Earl DMX Simmons Way in Yonkers, where he grew up. And this weekend, they honored him. But let's just say it went totally left. But people know Tashira for being DMX's wife. It just is what it is.
1: It is what it is.
2: Y'all know DMX, y'all know Tashira. We built the DMX legacy together. The fact that they came to my hometown and did not want us to be recognized, I'm going to let y'all sit with that one.
0: It's like Snoop's wife. It's like LL's wife. It's like, we done seen these people for so many years. That just is what it is.
1: And the things that she had to endure with DMX, too. Like, we know he was a wild dude. She was there through all of that.
0: Is the reason why you were able to meet him.
1: Exactly.
0: You know, like, let's be real. Okay.
3: You gotta get a better spokesperson. Her son wasn't the right person.
0: No, I thought it was hilarious.
3: Because you can't call your mother mommy. And you're a grown-ass man.
0: See, I have a problem with people that say that because they came at Big Meech for calling Meech daddy, but that's his dad. That's his mom.
3: You got to take the Y off of it.
0: I don't understand that.
3: You can say mother, but not no mommy.
0: Did you not? You okay? You grew up with a mother? It could
3: not
0: be mommy.
3: A mommy.
0: It could definitely be mommy if that's your mother. Let's move on.
1: This guy's hilarious.
0: Well, one person I heard you call daddy before, Trump.
1: Hey, yo.
0: Okay, he celebrated his 80th birthday. The UFC Freedom 250 is how he threw himself a birthday party, converting the lawn of the White House into a damn mess, okay?
1: Yeah.
0: He had fighters there. It cost him $60 million to build this, draining the government funds when there's people out here starving.
1: Mm-hmm.
0: But not just that, also disrespecting the former first lady for no apparent reason.
4: Michelle Obama is a man. Am I right, America?
5: Ladies and gentlemen, Josh Hokin.
0: I know who's not a man, you. Okay, he was one of the fighters that apparently won, and it's just giving a racist convention.
1: Of course.
0: You know, that's the only thing I see. There was people trying to break in. You had Terrence Crawford, who was in attendance, happy to be taking a picture. If I saw Donald Trump, I would not even want a picture.
1: Hell no.
0: Like, why would you even want to be around this man? He's disgusting. But it is all over with. How disgusting. This man became the president of the United States so he can be a clown. And do clown stuff, like convert the White House into a boxing ring.
1: Right.
0: A UFC ring. Like, how worse can it get?
1: I know, it's ridiculous.
0: I'm L'Oreal. That's the lowdown.
3: I ain't never called him daddy, L'Oreal.
0: You did. You have. I heard you call him daddy before. You can follow me at Star and L'Oreal, L-O-R-E-L, or I'm on a Hustle Show. Is this crazy? Another person that she has a birthday with my mom that's a monster.
1: That's
0: Donald
1: crazy.
0: Trump.
1: Yeah, that's wild. Alright, stick around. Santilli News, you can use us on the way. And what else did Trump do over the weekend? It's got people talking. We'll break it down for you in just a few.
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11: Melissa Walters.
12: Hey, Miss Melissa Walters. I got a quick question. You got like a fancy name on this call log. You at work right now, Miss Melissa?
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12: That's okay. I'll make it quick for you then.
2: Congratulations.
1: Hey, come on now.
2: Hooray.
11: Oh my God, seriously.
12: Yes, girl, I would never lie to you, especially a woman who's doing the type of service that you're doing. 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
12: And Bryson bringing his friends with him, too. 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
1: One stage, all the energy.
11: Oh, my God. 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
12: I'm super excited for you, too. So mark it on your calendar. 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Do you know your way?
11: I do. I've been there before.
12: Okay, good. 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You got somebody in mind?
11: Definitely. My daughter has been asking about this concert, so I'm excited for the music.
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6: All right, first and foremost, man, speaking of Donald Trump, apparently it looks as though the war with Iran is officially over after 100 days. He's came out and he made a statement on his social media that says, quote, with the opening of the strait upon signing of the deal on Friday, for the purposes of mine removal, oil will flow on both sides again for the region and for the world. So it looks as though Iran and the U.S. have made a deal. A lot of people say, well, we didn't really get nothing out of it because all we did was go back to the deal Obama had in place before you got rid of that.
7: So, he should have never gotten rid of it. And are we sure Iran knows it's over?
6: Yeah, I believe so. I think it's real this time.
7: Remember
6: right?
7: Last time he was like, we're going to call it truce. And they was like, we did.
6: Facts. So, yeah, now I believe this is real this time. And what a coincidence. Right in time for the markets to go up today after Elon Musk put his stock for SpaceX on sale going into the weekend. What a coincidence.
7: Yeah, making him the first trillionaire that we've ever seen.
6: All right. Also, man, don't forget about this, though. There's been a lot of talk about the Epstein files recently again. They're saying that the New York Times has reported that some of those conversations that were taking place in the White House had the vice president trying to put a plan together to protect Donald Trump, saying they needed to coordinate a Tucker Carlson interview with the convicted sex offender Ghislaine Maxwell, where her trying to say that Trump was innocent of these charges in response to all of the backlash that they were getting. So, and there's also talks now that there's some war room audio that's been leaked. So they're freaking out about what could possibly be on those tapes and what was talked about.
7: Lock him up.
6: Yeah.
7: Lock him up.
6: Yeah, for sure. All right. The World Cup is on and popping. It jumped off over the weekend. If you're in one of these cities, you might be able to attend a game today. Seattle, Belgium versus Egypt at 3 p.m. L.A. 9 p.m. You got Iran, ironically, versus New Zealand. They're going today. Now, if you're in Atlanta, Spain versus Cabo Verde today at noon, and Miami at 5 p.m., Saudi Arabia versus Uruguay.
7: I wonder if they're still going to do that thing. I don't know if this is true because online everything's fake now. But they had said that the players from Iran, they were going to make them leave immediately after the game. I wonder if now that there's a situation, yeah, that they won't have to.
6: Yeah, who knows? I do know that there was a referee from, I forget which country in Africa, that was not allowed into the country. And he was supposed to be reffing some games. So there has been some issues with people coming into the country for the games.
7: Well, if y'all need somebody to fill in for him, as long as y'all paying the right price, I'll do it. Fine.
6: All right, last but not least, man, whose fault is this? 21-year-old physical education graduate Maria Eduardia Rodriguez de Freitas. I'm trying to get it right. Rodriguez de Freitas was tragically killed Saturday when they tossed her off of a bridge without attaching the main cords to her safety harness. Now, people are saying it's bungee jumping, but the reality is it wasn't bungee jumping. It was the swinging. I know it's a slight technical difficulty, but at the end of the day, these people threw her off this bridge without attaching the rope to her safety harness. Now, she was wearing the safety harness. It just wasn't connected to anything. And now...
7: What?
6: Yeah, she had on the vest or whatever, but the rope wasn't attached to her vest. So that was the problem. Her fiance had to watch this happen. They said her fiance was there, and he went into emotional shock. He was hospitalized for that.
7: Yeah,
6: this happened.
7: Imagine.
6: This happened in Sao Paulo, Brazil. They said the authorities immediately tracked down. They used the word tracked down, which I thought was strange, and arrested six individuals associated with this. They're saying they were operating adventure company, or this particular adventure company, and they gave them charges of criminal negligence.
7: Yeah, tracked down, because after they seen her go, they was like, oh, and they ran.
6: Well, first they was like, who's next?
10: Yeah, they turned around.
7: They didn't realize.
10: But I RIP to her, but I'm like, I just wish she would have checked her harness. Because I know I do.
6: Yeah.
10: When I do those zip lines, I check myself and make sure that junk on.
7: Yeah. See, my problem is, like, I don't go on excursions overseas for people that I can't even understand what they're saying. Why do y'all constantly trust these people?
6: Well, I don't think that she was a foreigner. She was Brazilian, and this happened in Brazil.
7: Now, if you try an adventure and stuff like this, never mind.
10: Man, what? Check that.
7: Nothing.
10: Yeah, just... I don't know what you're about to do.
7: No, because I feel like if you home, you don't try adventurous stuff like this. This is some vacation stuff.
6: Well, I don't know. Yeah.
7: I've never been home and been like, let me zip line this week.
10: I do. I be zip lining, but I always check.
7: There in Stone Mountain where you live?
6: I like zip lining too.
7: You a liar.
6: I like that. And to your point, yo, I like stuff like that too. And first thing I'm doing is always check. Like, I feel like that should be a number one priority for everybody.
10: Let me tell y'all.
7: You are not in Stone Mountain hanging from a tree, that kind of way.
6: Wait a minute.
10: But I will say this. I remember when I was a baby in my mama's stomach, I made sure that umbilical cord was on me before I came out.
6: All right, follow up on these stories and more at themorninghustle.com. Rest in peace to this lady. Follow your boy Kyle Santillan on the gram at Radio King Kyle.
7: It didn't work.
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1: 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So we were pretty good, cleared up almost all the accidents, but some things popped back up on us. That's kind of how it goes. So just prepare if you're going through Terrell off Texas 557 spur westbound near Highway 205 and FM 148. There is some road construction there with the right lane closed. And in Fort Worth, at 35 west northbound at 20, an accident has just cleared out, which means that stop and go traffic still going back to Rendon Crowley / FM 1187 at a 29-minute delay. And your weather report is brought to you by Mothers Against Drunk Driving.
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1: As you can see, we're starting off a little bit cloudy and kind of expecting overcast skies for the rest of the day, too. Might have some storms running through your area as well, especially if you're on the west side, starting as soon as, like, the next hour and leading into the afternoon as well. Really great temperatures through it all, though. Up to 82 for the highs, then back down to 72 for the lows. It's currently 75. Feeling like that 75 and feeling like me and you guys to get it together. Like, let's follow each other on socials at least. So tap with me so I can tap in right back at Eskirby Lozano. Eskirby Lozano. And I'm going to get you back into the show so that you can follow the rest of the gang.
3: All right, guys, be careful on the way in. Thank you, Kirby, for that update. We appreciate you. And we got more Morning Hustle on the way right here on 97.9 The Beat. 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Hustle. In the morning. All right, listen, man, we are out of here for the day. Tomorrow, we want to have a conversation with you that's kind of stemmed off this whole Carmelo Anthony trial situation. There's been a conversation online about maybe it's time for parents to remove black children from predominantly white schools based on the things that have transpired, we know, from this case. You know what I'm saying? And, hey, man. As somebody, as a black person who went to a predominantly white school the majority of his childhood, there's some things about that I feel.
4: I definitely have some comments on that. I've been to a PWI type school before. I've been to a all black school. I've been to a mixed school. So I got my input. And Alton, you
5: ain't never been to no white school.
4: Yeah.
3: All your schools was black.
5: All my school was black.
3: Because you grew up in the Atlanta area.
5: Stone Mountain, all
4: yeah,
5: from...
4: Yeah, but Stone Mountain is the home of the KKK. That's
5: well, too. Yeah, but they ran them KKKs out. They ain't no KKKs out now.
4: They said, oh, KKK! That's what y'all changed it to.
3: All right, so we'll get your thoughts tomorrow and see how y'all feel on that. In the meantime, if you want to get with us throughout today, do it on the gram. How can they get with you, L'Oreal?
4: I do truly want to wish my mom a happy birthday. You are not a demon. Like Donald Trump and all the other people we talked about today. I was joking. Shout out to the Geminis and anybody celebrating a birthday at all. Because the Geminis are crazy. So I have to make sure I give y'all some love. Mm-hmm. Starring L'Oreal is where you can find me on all social media platforms. STARRINGLOREL. Alton.
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3: Yeah, no doubt. Real quick, I want to shout out my father-in-law. Had a successful surgery in Raleigh going into the weekend. So shout out to him. They removed a kidney, a cancerous kidney.
4: What I mean?
3: So very big deal going on in my family. But the surgery was a success, and he seems to be recovering nicely. So I'm happy about that. You can follow me on the gram at Radio.

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11: Johnny, you down with cuffing season?
12: 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Hey. No, I'm not.
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11: It's about to get cold outside. 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
11: 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She said I got a fireplace. The legendary Jack Frost. Are you a cuffer? Is it cuffer season? What's going on?
13: Hey, man, my old lady listening. Yes, oh, we are cuddling. We are holding. We are touching.
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11: 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You know what I'm saying?
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0: Kehlani with Folded, right here on 97.9 Beat, the hip hop station. And my name is Jazzy Black. Welcome to the Kickback, sending you peace and light on this Monday. I hope you enjoyed your weekend, because we sure did. Out getting active with the FIFA Fan Festival and going to the Don Toliver stuff and doing some pre-Juneteenth celebrations. 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And let's get y'all started the right way. 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We finna turn up with a little Future and Drake, some Baby Keem, and my girl Cardi B on the way. 97.9 The Beat.
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9: You know what I think about? 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
10: NBA Youngboy was just in tour. 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
9: Jack Frost, what come to your mind?
11: Ray J.
10: The glasses,
11: he got the glasses, the scooters, he got the earbuds.
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11: He got the headphones. 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
9: Shawty, what you got?
12: I got Rihanna with Fenty.
10: Oh. Ooh.
9: What about the G-Unit shoes?
10: Oh, boy, them was the ugliest shoes. Them and the Sean Carters from Reebok.
11: No, I was wearing the shoes. Them G-Units was clean, man.
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1: 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You know, 97.9. They got the latest beats, the hottest songs. You gotta ride with them.

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0: On the couch with my favorite Santa. I was about to, but you convinced us. Should I decorate her walls or log off to Pinterest? 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

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I just want to let y'all know that I've been listening to y'all my whole life. 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

0: You better sign, Chris. That was obvious right here on 97.9 Beat the Hip Hop Station. Hey, just want to put this bug in your ear. We finna get ready for an hour of nonstop music. And if you want to, we do got some tickets to go see Chris Brown and Usher when they come to town. I know it's been a minute since we talked about it, but they up at our website. It's thebeatdfw.com. Even if you want to go see Black or Bryson Tiller or Logic G-Eazy, we got a whole bunch of stuff up there. 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You can enter in as many times as you want during this next hour. So I will take advantage of the opportunity. And let's get this commercial-free music popping. Give me about 6 minutes. Got some Metro Boomin, Lil Mariah the Scientist, some Drake. It's going to be a good day right here on 97.9 The Beat.
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19: Yeah, Crash Landed from Another Planet. What up, DFW? It's Space Boy Fresh. And I'm here to remind you to give thanks and gratitude. 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
19: 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Yeah, it's Space Boy Fresh, 97 on the beat, and I got my girl Alondra in the building. Alondra, how J. Alexander Law and 1-800-INJURED helped you after your wreck?
24: I was on my way to the mall, huge 18-wheeler slammed into the side of my car. All I kept thinking was, man, thank God my kids aren't in the car with me.
19: Thank you, Lord. And you told me you called 1-800-INJURED right when the wreck happened, right?
24: Yep, I see the 1-800-INJURED buses all the time, especially because they're teamed up with the Dallas Mavs, and I'm a huge fan, so the number really stuck with me.
19: I be seeing the buses

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Just let him know.

still out here breaking records, man. He did his big one. This is Janice right here on 97.9 The Beat. Just remember where you heard it. Word to my girl, Summer Walker. She's going to be in town soon. I can't wait. Here's Heart of a Woman right here on 97.9 The Beat.

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3: I used to think about immature things. 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

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Zodiac sign, it must be a Gemini moon, cause we about to go half. 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
2: Lisa, I'm inside my topic of the day, boo. 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
3: Hey, y'all. 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If you're too independent, then that's not good for anybody. 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
17: 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That's where it was. So when these young dudes came up with an idea to make some songs where people could laugh, have fun, and it was sarcasm with silliness with those dances at first. And at one point in DFW, if you did not have a dance that went to your song, you might as well kiss it goodbye, because there's no way you can compete with these dudes with these high energy songs that had directions. But we had to let you know, fight go with it. 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

0: Chris Brown, It Depends, right here on 97.9 The Beat, the hip-hop station, and my name is Jazzy Black. I want to kick back and talk about this story that popped up on my news desk. Just figure out how we're supposed to be trusting the people that we are told are here to protect us. Former Everman Deputy Fire Chief Joel Jones was sentenced to life in prison after prosecutors say that he planned a violent sexual assault against a woman that he knew. Now, investigators say Jones used a dating app to find another man to carry out the attack, then turned around and acted like he was there to support the victim afterward. Like, are you sick? Like, that's crazy. Now, I'm glad that the victim fought back, escaped, and later learned the person that was fake supporting her was the person that had planned the whole thing. Prosecutors even say that Jones tried to arrange another attack just days later. Now, here's the thing. I know one person's actions don't represent every firefighter and police officer and EMT and the first responders, but when somebody in a position of trust does something like this, that's just evil, it can make people look at things differently. So I want to hear from anybody out there that is a first responder or has worked within the field. When you hear or see stories like this, like, how does that impact your profession? Does somebody hold people accountable within the office? Because also we see a lot of things on like TV and films, and it always be looking like it be some weird corruption stuff going on. Like, what's up? And for everybody else, does a case like this affect your trust in people who are supposed to be protecting us? Hit me up and let me know. 844-787-1979. And you can read more about this at our website, thebeatdfw.com. I'm going to tell you
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10: 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I decided, I told God, I'm like, you know, Lord, I know I'm not regular. I know I'm not like nobody else. Yeah. I knew what I wanted. I just didn't know how to go about it, and everybody around me always say that I was different. So I said, I ain't doing social media no more. I lost like 90,000 followers. I'm good. I ain't doing it no more. And then he just a random day. Just a random day, something went viral. I said, well, God, you got me. I'm back. Yeah. I'm back. And I'm trying to make sure when it's my time, I do some social media, run social media in heaven.
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16: 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New York won the NBA Finals for the first time in over 50 years, and the result was one of the greatest spontaneous parties in memory. Game 5 was another comeback, not as crazy as the 29-point comeback like they pulled off in Game 4. 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

0: 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Plus, we got the hookup to go see Boss Man D-Lo for the Motion Party Tour. He's also bringing Young Miami and Bali Baby on Saturday, August 22nd down there at the Southside Ballroom. So, this going to be a big party for sure. 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
12: That's my park. 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
8: So I got to introduce a force straight out the mud, man. From right here in the Triple D.
9: The west side on the best side.
8: Come on,
9: man. West side, darling.
8: Come on, man.
9: Talk about it, man.
8: She got that hunger. She got that pain. She got that sound. More importantly, she got that authenticity and that experience. And she one of our own. Dallas own. Let's give it one time for Big E.
14: Thank you, guys. Thank you.
8: New agency, new flame. How you feel today?
15: I feel good. Yeah. I mean, I feel great. Amazing, actually, if we being real. Yeah.
8: Yeah. So the biggest question on my mind, and this is what I have brought out earlier, Shaq. You don't co-sign many artists. Why Big E?
9: You know, I like to inspire people.
8: Talk to me about it.
9: But I can also be inspired by people.
8: Yeah.
9: So, you know, I'm a hip-hop head. So I'm flicking, and I see her killing it. So I jump in the DM. Because, listen, she's dope. Everybody know Diesel Love Dallas. I've been dealing with Skip for a long time. I've been living here in and out for 20 years. Dallas is great. There's a lot of great, dope MCs here in Dallas. And when I heard her spitting, I was like, there's my f***ing go.
8: Yeah, come on. This is a safe space.
9: I'm her mentor. Mm-hmm. I'm treating her as if I was her manager, making sure she's straight. Like, we're not gonna put out nothing whack. I can tell you that.
8: I like that.
10: Okay.
9: Yeah.
8: That's a good. That's a. That was,
10: that's
8: yeah.
10: Guaranteed. Yeah,
9: Bell tap. The champ is here.
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5: You know everybody been waiting on that baby, man. 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

Watch out now, DJ YRA. We said it's Monday fun day. Carry that Sunday fun day energy on into today, man. Look, I'm feeling good. If you like what you hear, you can slide in my DJ's DMs. Let them know at DJ YRA, the one, number one. Also, get your request in. And look, coming up in probably like 5 minutes, I'm going to give y'all the FIFA Fan Festival update. There's been a lot going on in the city. We got the whole world here, man. Japan went crazy yesterday, so we going to talk about it. But for now, DJ YRA, just keep turning us up because I'm happy and I like it.

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1: All right, DFW, let's talk about yesterday's action because Arlington got one of the best matches of the tournament so far. Japan and the Netherlands put on a show at Dallas Stadium. Japan battled back not once, but twice and scored a dramatic game-time header in the 88th minute to earn a 2-2 draw in front of thousands of fans right here in a DFW. And I don't know if you saw on social media or not, but also videos and pictures going viral. They just showed incredible respect for us, man. Left the locker room completely spotless, folded up clothes and everything. Even some of the fans were seen cleaning up their section after the match. And I feel like that's the kind of sportsmanship that everybody can appreciate. So look, if you want to get in on the action, we got some more games that's going down today. Spain is taking on Cape Verde. Belgium is taking on Egypt. It's going to be a lot going on. Iran is taking on New Zealand. You might not have tickets to the game. You're not going to be flying out. You're going to be right here, but you can go and watch it for free at the FIFA Fan Festival. It's a clear bag policy, tap to go, cashless. All you have to do is go and register at DallasFWC26.com, and I will see you at the FIFA Fan Festival.
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Lunchbox Mix with DJ Wire, and I'm still looking for a winner to go see Boss Man D-Lo. You hear me? He bringing Young Miami and Bali Baby Saturday, August 22nd at the Southside Ballroom. 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

0: you a lot, babe. 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
2: Hey, Nala. I got you some tickets to go see Boss Man D-Lo in Young Miami and Bali, baby.
3: Yes!
2: Okay. We're going to have us a good time at the Motion Party Tour. It's happening Saturday, August 22nd at the Southside Ballroom. Girl, Young Miami been going crazy with that spinning net, haven't she?
3: Yes, she has.
2: And I'm just curious. You looking for scammers or anything of that sort?
3: No, that's not my thing.
2: She said no. Can I get somebody with a 9-to-5, okay, with a 401k?
3: I got my man.
2: Period. And it sounds like he making you real happy. I know that's right. Somebody listening in the car might be coming out looking for a scammer, though. So it might be one or two over at the Boss Man D-Lo show, but I'm hoping there's some nice wholesome in there, too. If people want to come and kick it with us, can you tell them when their next chance is to win?
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0: J-Dawn featuring Paradise with Lullaby right here on 97.9 Beat the Hip Hop Station. And my name is Jazzy Black. Want to kick back and just put a shout out to all the men in the DFW. Men, you know a man's, you know at least one or two. Maybe even just one. But look, call that one man up and tell him that we need him to come out and walk for freedom. This Friday, we're going to be celebrating Juneteenth with the grandmother of Juneteenth, Miss Opal Lee, who every year for decades has been walking 2.5 years to commemorate. It took them to let us know that we would be free. Slaves would be free here in Texas. So she's going to walk 2.5 miles to do that. And we now are calling on all the men in the DFW. We need 250 of y'all to pop out and join the Men Who Care team, because we're calling this the Kings That Care. Celebrating freedom. 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Join the movement. We will see you as we walk for freedom this Juneteenth. You hear me? I know that, right. So while you hit on somebody that you know, we're going to keep turning up. Got some Kendrick Lamar, Lil Drake, and some T.I. on the way in about 7 minutes. It's 97.9 The Beat.
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11: Say that, South Dallas.
0: What street?
11: It was Bunton, Commodore to be exact.
10: This is the official, if you from Dallas edition.
11: If you from Dallas, you had a turkey wing from Sweet Georgia Brown.
0: Yes, you had
11: a turkey wing.
10: You did.
0: Absolutely.
11: They mac and cheese is one of the best in the city. I'm going there when I leave here. I'm going to Sweet Georgia Brown, and I love the lady that ring you up. Her wig always be like T.I.
10: Yeah, yeah, yeah.
11: She said like T.I. Hey, and I think she put the card.
10: How do people follow you, though, bro?
11: Man, follow me on Most Wanted Nuke, TikTok, Instagram, Facebook, your mama, cousin, house, everything. I'm there.
10: This is
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0: All right, so in 5 seconds, tell us, what does HDMI stand for?
15: Damn, I can't remember.
0: It's okay, because I ain't even know. So you know what an HDMI cord is, right?
16: Yes.
0: In 5 seconds, tell us, what does HDMI stand for?
16: High definition metered information.
0: Oh, you was close. You ate that.
10: Post it on the corner with it.
16: Nisha.
0: Nisha, in 5 seconds, tell me, what does HDMI stand for?
16: High definition multimedia interface.
0: Come on. Woo-hoo-hoo.
10: Well, Nisha, woo-hoo-hoo. Knowing it like that, I think you hang TVs.
0: Right, that's what I said. 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
16: I actually got the answer for my boyfriend.
0: Okay, shout out to Bae. Shout out to Bae.
16: Post it on the corner.
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In the Stars with Jhené Aiko. That was the worst right here on 97.9 Beat. Hey, coming up in 3 minutes, though, we got to talk about this interview with Saucy Santana and Cam Newton. There's some interesting stuff happening. But first, here's my girl, Tyla and Zara Larson. She did it again.

0: Love featuring Zara Larsson. She did it again right here on 97.9 The Beat, the hip-hop station. And my name is Jazzy Black. Welcome to The Kickback. You know, I usually don't do celebrity gossip, but sometimes that tea be smelling a little sweet. I just want to take a sip of that. Now, what? Who said what now? So, Saucy Santana. You might know him as the best friend of Young Miami. He has a beard, but he also wears a lace front wig. Well, recently, he stopped by Cam Newton's Funky Friday podcast, and the internet has just been eating it up, honey. The two got real about dating, identity, and even fashion. And there's one particular clip that's making rounds that had a lot of folks side-eyeing. Why Cam Newton would ask Saucy Santana this question? And what kind of validation were you looking for?
1: You think I'm gay?
2: No.
1: Oh.
0: Not oh. Like, what? Cam, I'm gonna let you keep listening.
2: Even with your little bow tie and all that, and your legs crossed, you know, your little bodysuit on, you don't get me gay.
1: I'm used to
2: like hood, like, you know what I'm saying, bitch, a Nike Tech, you know what I'm saying, grind, ski mask and all that, but I don't think because you don't got that on that you don't get me gay.
0: Baby, at one point in the interview, Saucy Santana compared Cam Newton's style to a new age Quaker Oats man. I was like, it's just so much to unpack here. But I think it's cool to see a gay man and a straight man have open and honest conversation. I still think it was kind of weird for Cam Newton to ask him if he was gay. I'm like, Cam, you trying to stick your hand in the cookie jar? What we doing? But that's your business. If you want to check out the full interview, it's up at our website, thebeatdfw.com. 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
1: Kendrick Lamar, squabble up right here on 97 on the Beat, the hip hop station, and you in the kickback with Jezzy Black. 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Since I'm already in a party mood, I got Beyonce, Kanye, and Andre 3 Stacks coming up. Plus, my girl Olivia Dean with Man I Need on the way in 10 minutes. It's 97 on the Beat.
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0: bitch. 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

0: Kehlani folding up them clothes, honey, right here on 97.9 Beats, the hip-hop station, and you in the kickback with Jazzy Blacks. I just want to send a shout-out to Japan's soccer team on folding up their clothes nice and neat after the match yesterday against the Netherlands, where the game ended up being a draw, 2-2. But they are just so considerate. Even the fans after the game at Dallas Stadium, or what we know as AT&T Stadium in Arlington, was in the stands picking up trash, throwing stuff away. And I don't know, it was just really refreshing to see. You know, if I'm keeping it a buck, Americans can be kind of trifling sometimes. We just throw stuff out the window, don't care. But I hope when people see these videos, because they are going viral, that it makes us reflect on how we treat our own stuff. And have a little bit more pride in our hometown. If you want to check it out and some other cool things that have been happening here in the city with these soccer matches, swing over to our website, TheBeatDFW.com. And coming up at 3 o'clock, we posted on the Kona with Incognito and DJ Mrs. Gonna be a Monday fun day on the radio, so make sure you stay right here. 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
1: 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It'll tell you what we doing, when we doing it, how we doing. This is Mark Curry. 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I got it on my, I don't even got a smartphone. I got one of them big old 1980 phones. But I still got the app for it.
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4: Records that when you hear them, you know it's Dallas. 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Shout out DeVille. DeVille used to do their parties.
5: Yeah, Party Chaser.
4: Yeah. Remember that? But you know, like, it's certain songs that you hear and you know that's Dallas. Frost, what you got?
6: Erykah Badu.
4: Which one?
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4: Tease, what you got?
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4: Okay.
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5: Crook for life. Or Mr. Lucci, Diabolical.
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2: 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Had a couple gigs, made me some money. 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
11: It's hard to believe that 2026 is halfway over. It's startling that 6 months have passed already. When you were 10, it seemed like your teen years would never come. By the time you're a teenager, you just can't wait for 21. However, do you remember when 30 years old seemed to come right after 23? And then 40 and 30 years felt like they were only a couple years apart. Wow. And at 40, statistics say that your life is half over if you are blessed. At 50, some of us start having pains in parts of our bodies that we didn't even know we had. Then here comes 60, and everybody is saying yes, ma'am, or no, sir, to you. By your 70s, you become acutely aware that life is way too short, that time moves way too fast, and there definitely are no replays and no rewinds. So relish every second of every minute of every hour you are blessed to have, because time cannot be repeated.
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12: What's your reality? 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

might dance. On that demon time, she might start her OnlyFans. 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I say left cheek, right cheek.

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4: Hey, y'all. 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
1: What's up?
0: Man, over the weekend, it was hot.
1: Child, it was hot. I went to go support a person on Instagram. They had made a post saying that they had a performance at a pride event, and they didn't have any family or friends, so I took initiative to be the family and be the friend.
0: That's hard.
1: And pull up on a stranger at his performance, and he did a really good job, but it was so hot. I'm already sunburned, by the way. I was in that heat. I think I was getting blisters on my shoulders. I swear. Ooh. It was so...
0: It was outside?
1: Yes. And that man had to perform with just the sun beaming. Damn. But it was fun, though.
0: That's so honorable of you to go support just a total stranger. You met the guy on the internet? Saw it on the internet?
1: I just saw the video last week scrolling on social media. And I commented and said, I'll be there.
0: That's so hard. And right on time for Pride Month.
1: Mm-hmm. Well, happy Pride. You could see the video on my Instagram at DJ Mrs. DJ M-I-S-S-E-S. Go check it out.
0: While she's in a good mood this week and half of next week before rent is due,
1: thank you.
0: Go ahead and follow her. She might surprise you and pop up on you.
1: Nah, for real, Twin. I might just pull up.
0: You love that. You post it on the corner.
2: Incognito. Incognito. Okay. The biggest show in the city.
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15: My biological father was Mr. Wilson, and they used to give whoopings over there.
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7: What's up, G-Dub? If you thought yesterday was just another soccer match, think again. Arlington got a front row seat to one of the most exciting games of the tournament so far. Japan and the Netherlands went back and forth in a thriller at Dallas Stadium. And just when it looked like Japan might come up short, Daichi Kamada came through with a clutch header in the 88th minute to secure a 2-2 draw, and the crowd went crazy. But one of the coolest moments happened after the final whistle, man. Japan's soccer team left their locker room spotless, folded up clothes and everything. Even the fans stayed behind to help clean up the stadium.
8: Aww.
7: Yeah, man, win, lose, or draw, it's the respect for me. 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
0: Okay, so topic of the day, I want to know, what's something everybody should experience at least once in life?
2: Man, my life's still going. Twain, what you got?
0: An experience. I definitely feel like One crazy experience I did when I moved to Atlanta was really walk up Stone Mountain. Something that you feel like you cannot do. Mm-hmm. I feel like that's one thing you should experience in your life. Try something that you feel like, oh no, I'll never do that. I never thought I would walk up Stone Mountain and do the whole thing and walk back down.
2: I'm going to say, now that you got me thinking, everybody should experience like Disneyland or Disney World.
0: Oh yeah, I agree.
2: Go do that.
0: Universal Studios, too.
2: Take them kids. You know what I'm saying? Go with the family. You know, even if you take yourself, you're going to have a ball. So mm-hmm. I would say Disneyland or Disney.
0: I have to agree with you. So call us right now. 1-844-426-POTC. What's something that everybody should experience at least once in life?
3: Incognito. Incognito. Okay. The biggest show in the city.
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1: Here go four things never to ask a DJ when you come to the booth. 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
2: Please do not approach my booth and ask me if I can play a song that I just got through playing.
1: Damn.
3: Because you missed it.
2: Because you missed it. And you were sitting right there, too. Yeah. I saw you.
1: Yes. Frost.
3: Oh, man, don't come up to my booth and ask me to play a song and you don't know the title and you want to give me the words to it. 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
1: TDK.
4: Okay, I'm gonna start out this one. 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Show me something on the phone, and I can't adjust my eyes to see that phone.
1: Dude came up to the booth, he didn't give me the phone. He put the phone in my face and was like, "Where your aux cord at? Play this next." I say, "What?
3: What?
2: Wow!"
1: And it was something like one of his songs. I was like, "Bro,
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0: Yeah. Posted on the corner. Who is this?
1: It's Ebony Wade.
2: Ebony, I'm inside my topic of the day. What's something everybody should experience at least one time in life?
1: Go to jail.
0: You might be on to something.
2: Teach them a lesson.
1: That's right.
2: Thank you, Miss Ebony.
0: It's the biggest show in the city. Posted on the corner. Who it is?
1: It's Miss Jones. Get on an airplane.
2: For sure, because that's crazy. A lot of people have not flown anywhere before.
1: Right.
0: I got some relatives that ain't been nowhere.
2: Child, me too. That's crazy when you think about it. So that's a good one. Thank you.
0: 1-844-426-POTC. Who it is?
3: This is Maya. I feel like everybody should have been out the country, going out of town, going to everybody needs that break once in a while.
2: Definitely. Go on, get you a vacation. Go see how other people live and go catch a vibe.
3: Yes.
2: I love that, boo. Thank you.
3: No problem. Thank you.
2: Call us right now. 1-844-426-POTC. What's something that everybody should experience at least once in life?
4: Incognito. Incognito. Okay. The biggest show in the city.
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1: To get in on that topic of the day, call us right now, 1-844-426-PLTC. Hustle on the corner, what's up?
2: What's going on? Now this angry neighbor.
0: Angry neighbor. All right, I'm inside my topic of the day. I want to know what's something that everybody should experience at least once in their life.
2: We gonna keep it PG or we can go with good little red off.
0: Yeah, do your thing, Gusto.
1: Do the Gusto way.
2: Everyone should this for every this should be for every man. Every man deserves a good tray ball every now and again.
1: I knew you were going there, twin.
2: Every man deserves a good tray ball to find out who's their significant other and find out if they can really share things and do they really work together and to find out they perfect person.
0: Thank you, Gusto.
2: All right, now I'm here. That's what I'm here for. Incognito,
3: incognito, okay. The biggest show in the city. Posted on the corner.
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0: Guys, to know we coming with a 4 hour of hits commercial free with my gang member,
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0: We ain't in no gang. That's like my brother. That's Lingo. You know what I'm saying? Like twin.
1: Mm-hmm.
0: My folk, my cub, my blood. That's it. All the six.
1: All right. The biggest mix in the city. That drive at five only on 97.9. 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
9: Man, T.J. had an argument earlier. 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
1: No. Like a pimp.
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Y'all know what time it is. It's Money Mondays. All my hustlers, we getting to it. We cranking up the week like this.

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17: 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What you got, Shani?
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18: I know, but Bobby Brown is up there sweating.
19: But he still sound good. 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
17: I want to see SWV come back too.
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19: 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They just did. They just performed.
17: You said JJ Fad?
18: JJ Fad. They're like 79 years old. And they were up there with their Adidas.
19: You know what?
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17: Shawty, would you get in the Uber with nobody driving?
19: 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Nope. Nope.
17: TDK,
19: nope.
17: You said you've been in it.
22: No, I was behind one.
17: Dallas?
22: Yeah. But also, I was at the A-Loft. They got a little computer that's on. They got off the elevator and it brings you food and kind of. It's crazy.
18: Yeah, I saw that in
17: the. Wait, the robot bring you food?
18: Yeah.
17: You food. At the hotel?
18: It's a DoorDash.
22: Yeah.
23: I've been to Amazon. Yeah. When I used to do the truck thing, I watched the robots roll through there and make, you know, move and take the stuff from the shelves and put them on different shelves or load them in the back of the truck. Just like,
18: just kind of like that one that delivers the food. It's like a little box.
23: It's like a 4x, you know, 4x3.
18: Yeah.
23: With wheels, and it rides, the sensors and stuff keep it from bumping into stuff, but it'll go and drop stuff off and load your truck for you and everything.
19: Now, Walmart got those too.
17: Walmart,
23: the technology, they making this stuff where this they can work because people don't want to work.
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24: 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It's Jazzy Black and Amy Witherite from 1-800-TRUCK-RACK. 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
7: Clearly, I did not, Jazzy. Mm-hmm. 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
13: 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I love it, Jazzy. So let's talk about You Can't Make This Up, because I couldn't have made up that Jazzy was going to speak Spanish to me today. 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
3: Horrible.
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3: Oh, my gosh. You know, you just never know what to expect. Like my Espanol. Just in case you get hit in an accident unexpectedly, call my girl Amy Weatherwright at 1-800-TRUCK-WRECK.
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2: I'm against this DJ Missy.
0: Man, guys, get ready for that One Voice 2026 cruise. It's going to be amazing.
2: It's going all the way up. It's something for everybody on the cruise, so I suggest you book that cabin right now.
0: Rick Ross, Kid Capri, D.L. Hughley, the Barclays, Key Sweat, Karen White, T.I., Pastor Mike Jr., Jacqueline Carr.
2: You know we're going to take you to church.
0: Son and Soul going to be on there. 803 Fresh, King George.
2: Bring them fans.
0: Book your cabins today, 214-495-1963.
2: 214-495-1963.
0: Man, I remember a few episodes ago, you was talking about Mr. Leather. What was like one of the dumbest reasons you got a whooping for? One of the ones, you like, nah, I ain't deserve to get no whooping on. Now, you two sit fine.
2: I don't know.
0: What's the dumbest reason, bro?
2: Because I thought every reason was. For real?
3: I ain't going to hold you. The whooping that literally could have been passed off, like, me and my brother had been sliding on magazines. For whatever reason, that was what we decided to do that day. Mm-hmm. Of course, it was some good magazines. Ebony, Jets. We were just wilding. Mm-hmm. And mom was just like, all right, so who was doing all this? And then we were both like, it was me. And like, trying to take accountability for it. And I should have just been like, hey, it was him. And I just went along with it. We both got whooped that day. I just, looking back at it now, I'm like, I could have let that one go. Like, you trying to be strong for us both. I should have let you be strong for us both.
0: That's some good loyalty y'all had. Mm-hmm. Y'all both was guilty, though.
3: Yeah.
0: And y'all both said it was me.
3: Yeah.
0: Well, dudes could have let y'all slide, man.
3: She wasn't going for it.
2: No, somebody
3: I don't was. I think really what it was, one of them was like the new one that just came in, so she hadn't got a reader yet. So that's probably why.
2: I was looking forward to it all day. Like, I can't wait to go home, sit up, and read my magazine.
3: And it was not there.
0: Everyone said something about them Jet magazine then, anyway. But telling your age.
3: Shout out to Black Publications.
2: Period. I know that's right.
0: I ain't 6'5". We gotta ask Mama 5'6" about that next time she come in the studio. You posted on the counter.
4: 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Incognito. 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
1: It's the biggest show in the city, posted on the corner with yours truly, Incognito, and DJ Missy.
2: What's up?
1: Man, over the weekend, it was hot.
2: Child, it was hot. I went to go support a person on Instagram. They had made a post saying that they had a performance at a pride event, and they didn't have any family or friends, so I took initiative to be the family and be the friend.
1: That's hard.
2: And pull up on a stranger at his performance, and he did a really good job, but it was so hot. I'm already sunburned, by the way. Mm-hmm. I was in that heat. I think I was getting blisters on my shoulders. I swear. Ooh. It was so...
1: It was outside?
2: Yes. And that man had to perform with just the sun beaming. Mm-hmm. Damn. But it was fun, though.
1: That's so honorable of you to go support just a total stranger. You met the guy on the internet? Saw it on the internet?
2: I just saw the video last week scrolling on social media. And I commented and said, I'll be there.
1: That's so hard. And right on time for Pride Month.
2: Mm-hmm. Well, happy Pride. You could see the video on my Instagram at DJ Mrs. DJ MISSES. Go check it out.
1: While she's in a good mood this week and half of next week for rent is due.
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1: Go ahead and follow her. She might surprise you and pop up on you.
2: Nah, for real, son. I might just pull up.
1: Oh, you love that. You posted on Dakota.
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13: West side, darling.
12: Come on, man.
13: Talk about it, man.
12: She got that hunger. She got that pain. She got that sound. More importantly, she got that authenticity and that experience. And she one of our own. Dallas own. Let's give it one time for Big E.
14: Thank you, guys.
12: New energy, new flame. How you feel today?
14: I feel good.
12: Yeah.
14: I mean, I feel great. Amazing, actually, if we being real. Yeah.
12: Yeah. So the biggest question on my mind, and this is what I had brought out earlier, Shaq, you don't co-sign many artists. Why Big E?
13: You know, I like to inspire people.
12: Talk to me about it.
13: But I can also be inspired by people.
12: Yeah.
13: So, you know, I'm a hip-hop head, so I'm flicking, and I see her killing it. So I jump in the DM. Because, listen, she's dope. Everybody know Diesel Love Dallas. I've been dealing with Skip for a long time. I've been living here in and out for 20 years. Dallas is great. There's a lot of great, dope MCs here in Dallas. And when I heard her spitting, I was like, there my f***ing go.
12: Yeah, hell yeah. Come on. This is safe space.
13: I'm her mentor. Mm-hmm. I'm treating her as if I was her manager.
12: I love
13: making
12: that.
13: Sure she's straight. Like, we're not going to put out nothing whack, I can tell you that.
12: I like that.
15: Okay.
13: Yeah.
12: That's a good, that's a does it. Yeah.
13: Guaranteed. Belt
12: to.
13: The champ is here.
11: What's up, everybody? This is your girl, Indescribable, a.k.a. Geraldine Lake.
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Thought she was on the shelf, IKEA. 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She looking, weak looking, great that.